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0: 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Nor pull-ups are the worst, man. Chin-ups, pull-ups. No, that would just rip my arms right out of the sockets.
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Foo Fighters coming up after the Black Crowes. She's kind of a head case, but that wasn't really a cool song title, so they went with She Talks to Angels.

0: Classic Rock QFM 96. Foo Fighters, I think they're going to be the opening act for AC/DC on a show coming up. I think that's in St. Louis, isn't it? If I remember right. And if I remember right, Big Rick is going to be there providing coverage of the event. That's going to be a good one.
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0: Classic Rock, QFM 96, Def Leppard. I remember the video for that song. I was kind of smitten with that female circus performer. She looks so cute, just so sweet. Wonder what she's up to these days.
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0: Classic Rock QFM 96, Aerosmith. They are on the other side, as far as retirement is concerned, anyway. Joe Perry says he still holds out hope for a final performance. He says he understands Stephen cannot and will not tour anymore, but he says they still might have, one more farewell show left in them.
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10: 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People love the thrill of the... Okay. Next up is the falcon. Oh, all right. Ooh, great Caesar's ghost, what was that? 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

0: Classic Rock, QFM 96 with Brian Adams. I'm Dave Mann. This Labor Day weekend, the Q tears the doors off the library and cranks it up from A to Z. It all kicks off Friday morning right after the Torgan Elliott Show concludes, and it'll roll right on through Monday night. 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

0: 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You go ahead and brag about your good time there, Brett Michaels, but we got a good time coming up on game day Saturday. 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Big Rick is going to kind of anchor the broadcast. 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

0: Classic Rock QFM 96 with Queen. I'm Dave Mann. Rush have added four cities to their celebrated 50-something tour, and lucky old Cincinnati is one of those cities. They'll play Friday night, October 23rd. For the rest of this week, tune in with Torgan Elliott. Your shot to beat the box office and score your tickets. A is for awesome. B is for big weekend. C is for crank it up. And D is for don't you dare change the station.
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4: 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I'm talking about Friday night lights. 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Here's the number, 380-208-4544. Again, that's 380-208-4544. They have offices in Dublin and Gahanna. I gotta tell you guys, this stuff works. 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

0: Classic Rock, QFM 96, Eddie Money, she was shaking. 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

0: Okay, okay, we'll admit it. 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
7: Did we hit the high yesterday, Christy? I want to think it was, had to be, right? Would you say all morning, 94?
11: Yeah. Pushing 95. You know it's hot.
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11: When the thermostat.
7: Was it 96? 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
7: Oh, okay.
11: You know it's hot when the thermostat in my house, which stays steady at 73, it went up to 74 yesterday. So my air conditioner was working extra hard. Trying to keep it cool.

0: in the summer.
1: I was like 69 in the winter.
0: Well, of course you do.
1: Yeah. Just leave it hanging there. I'll take it.
2: Jerry's going to, so you might as well.
0: One of the two of you.
3: Take the ball and run. Take the ball and run.
1: Learn from the best.
2: Aren't you cold in the winter then?
0: Really, I'm not. Well, Jimmy is. And I'm like, in the summer, I can't get more naked than naked. I'm hot, so it doesn't matter.
3: Right, Jimmy's, so why wouldn't you do the summer at 68?
0: Because your bill goes up. Working hard over time, keeping at that temperature.
3: Yeah, I don't see that bill. So
0: yeah, so I do.
3: I don't get it. Yeah.
2: Yeah, my upstairs too is never cool.
3: No, nobody's upstairs.
2: Yeah,
0: heat rises.
3: Right, right.
2: Sucks.
3: Yeah.
0: That's why you got a ceiling fan and two box fans.
3: A hoodie to sit in the basement.
0: Yeah, I do.
3: Yeah,
2: I love it.
3: Same at my place.
2: Freezing. Love it. Take some blankets, you bundle up.
3: And I'll tell you, I cannot get used to this monthly water bill from Columbus City.
0: Did you get it?
3: Yeah.
0: I got another friendly reminder.
3: For 30 years, was a quarterly bill. And this new way of doing it, I bet a lot of people are thrown by it, though.
0: Oh, yeah. I got a nice little letter again for that.
2: What'd they tell you?
0: Pay it within 3 days. We're shutting your water
3: off. It's not a bill. Yes, that's the one you get. You don't get a bill saying, "Hey, it's due on this day."
0: Or a little text message going, "Hey, reminder." And
3: there's none of that. You got to still take it upon yourself online.
0: And go, what does that bill do?
2: Gotcha.
3: Yeah. Nobody, after doing it so,
0: that every 3 months,
3: not doing that for so many years. So they send those letters out.
0: Yeah, so this is like the 6th month in a row I've received that letter.
2: But they haven't shut you off.
0: Well, no.
2: Okay.
0: Because they send the letter. I'm like, okay, thanks for reminding me. Ugh, worst utility ever. Sorry. And what? I'll now get another letter from, we can help you out if you can't pay your bill. It's not about not paying my bill. It's about you not sending something to remind me that it's time to pay the bill.
2: All right, folks, I'm going to let you know this is another example. For you people out here who want the government to run everything.
0: Yeah, they can't.
2: Government can't run anything. Mm. Stop wanting them to do more. They should do less. Picture like Walmart greeters running the government. Walmart greeters are better. I don't get people like, we should have the government run it. No, you shouldn't.
0: I want the government to take care of everything in my life so I don't have to. Okay. And then this is what you get.
2: Do you know Canada has 49% like government employees now? Something like that.
0: Well, is the government running
3: Half
0: Canada?
3: Half of the population works
2: almost,
3: for the government.
2: A little less.
3: Wow. Who knew?
2: Or maybe it's Ontario or something like that. One of the big. It's either Ontario or Canada.
1: It's a lot.
2: It's a lot. Good for them. I would love the government job.
1: Sure.
0: Well, all the benefits, all that, yeah.
2: My cousin worked for Obama. She was the entertainment coordinator for
3: that was before the
2: campaign.
3: Purge.
1: Oh, that's
3: There's
1: fun.
3: A lot less today than there was, 7-8 years ago.
2: Great job. All she had to do was book music for, like, if they had little, campaigns, not even him being there in person. They would just have, a rally in Atlanta. And then all she had to do is book a band. So she just call someone at a radio station locally and say, "Hey, what's a good top 40 band?"
3: Yeah.
2: And that's what she did.
3: Right.
1: And they'd get Bruce Springsteen. Yeah. He was pulling the big dogs.
2: Yeah.
1: In 2008 or whatever it was, 6.
2: And not blood relations. So that's why, you get her done. I'm looking at the show today.
3: We're busy.
2: We are.
3: We are busy.
2: Definitive answer. I am looking forward to this, to the fight. Instrumental songs, definitive answer.
0: Oh, instrumental songs.
2: Instrumental songs.
0: Oh, I can think of a few off the top of my head.
3: we're throwing them out there yesterday.
2: I don't know if Pick Up the Pieces by the Average White Band or the Rocky theme. That's who I have it nailed down to. Because I love Rocky.
0: I know you do.
3: That's your thing, man.
2: It is one of my things.
3: That's your thing.
2: Pick Up the Pieces is that's a good tune.
1: That's good.
0: Okay, yeah.
2: It'll be a fight. And of course, there's rock instrumentals.
1: Mm-hmm.

0: There's some fun ones.
1: Yeah, there are.
0: And we've taken some liberties. There's a couple of songs where they'll say like one thing here or there.
1: Like, hey!
0: Right.
1: Okay.
0: And we're like, yeah, you know.
1: That's technically still an instrumental.
2: I see I gave Greg the list and I put a dog in there and he ripped the dog apart. Play the dog. Do you have the dog ready?
0: No, I don't.
2: Can you get it?
0: So I don't remember what it is. Show it to me.
2: The second one. It's awful. Yeah.
1: Where's your glasses, Greg?
0: No, right?
2: This is an awful instrumental, but everybody knows it. Horrible.
1: Is it in our system?
3: Yeah, I always thought it was kind of ballsy when an artist would release.
2: Yeah, something like this.
3: Just an instrumental.
1: Oh, yes.
2: I had this on the original.
3: What year would this have been?
2: I think it was 62 or

0: like the it's the synthesizer stuff.
1: That's a Moog.
0: Yeah.
1: That's the one note.
0: Hooked on Bach.
1: That it plays. The
0: hooked
1: one
0: on
1: note
0: popcorn.
1: That it plays. Yeah,
2: it's
1: somebody
2: a
1: just
2: weird
1: discovered
2: version
1: a synth.
2: Oh no.
3: Yeah, it is a weird version.
4: This isn't the this wasn't the radio one.
3: No. No, this isn't the right one, Greg.
0: This is the only one in the system, though.
3: Yeah, in the system, but
1: YouTube,
3: I mean...
1: YouTube, go to YouTube
3: go
1: and get
3: YouTube.
1: The original.
3: That's the original, I think.
0: July 72.
4: This might be.
3: Yeah, that might be the original.
4: Wow. So we'll do that at what? 7 o'clock. I'm looking right at it, Jerry. 7. The
3: yeah.
4: Donald, 7:45.
0: The Donald.
4: Rush tickets. Mike Levin.
1: Now you had to be listening to me. I told you what hour
3: yeah.
1: they're gonna give you guys are gonna give the keyword, so
3: Big Rick did as well.
1: Mm-hmm.
3: Should have listened. That's coming up. Busy show. 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
1: Looking forward to the Hot 5 coming your way in less than a half hour. Got some stuff that Christy would be interested in.
2: Christy Kemper?
3: Really?
1: Well, you're a big Ancient Aliens person.
3: Oh, yeah.
1: And I have some facts. This is factual. Now, it's not necessarily aliens, but it makes you wonder.
3: There's a lot of thing about Ancient Aliens. And there's some of it you go, really? Come on. There's a portal to dinosaurs. Sure. Okay, I don't know about that. But they do have some stuff that makes you go, that could make some sense.
4: Dinosaurs never existed, right?
3: Yeah.
2: And I sent Greg a story yesterday that Christy over in your, where you grew up in Dayton, was pretty compelling, wasn't it, Greg? You want to save that more closer to Halloween?
4: Let's save it.
2: A vampire.
4: Dayton vampire. I've
2: Dayton
4: heard.
2: Dayton has more vampires.
3: Yeah. They're
2: second only. They do. They have they're only second only to New Orleans.
3: Ah.
1: Greg, are you dating a vampire or are you talking about Dayton, the city?
4: I can't remember.
1: I can see you dating
4: if I'm
1: a vampire.
4: Dating a vampire from Eaton. Or
3: eating a vampire from Dayton.
1: Gotcha.
4: Yeah. Can't get mixed up.
3: Do you understand that was the tagline of the radio station I work for?
4: No way.
3: Well, eating Dayton alive.
4: Oh, that's funny.
1: That was your first job?
3: Yeah, one of my first jobs
4: that's
3: before
4: funny.
3: I came here.
1: Heck, this is your first job, Jerry, in radio.
2: This is it.
1: Yeah.
2: My one and only, the love of my life.
1: That's a rarity, man. Like, seriously.
2: Yes, it is.
1: That's a super rarity.
2: It is.
3: Torg, how many of you work for?
1: A lot.
2: Five?
1: But, no,
2: five?
1: But
2: six?
1: No, more than that. In my 20s, I would jump around and try to get more money. It wasn't about staying with the place. It was about making more money.
3: I've worked for four, but I understand a lot of that was...

0: was, you know, in high school and early college, you know, doing part-time stuff. Wasn't like the full-time gig that I've got now.
1: Even if I would have got, you know, canned from here after 5-7 years, I wouldn't have left to do radio somewhere else.
2: You would have just did stand-up?
1: No, I'd have just, I'd been selling Fords or something.
2: Selling Fords?
0: Yeah, yeah, go to a just, dealership.
1: Yeah, it was either QFM 96 in Columbus, Ohio for radio or bust.
2: I'm probably like a 10.
1: I wasn't dragging three babies across the country so I could make 35.5 in you know, San Antonio.
2: Well, that's
1: Antonio.
2: Why I stopped here. You have kids and you...
1: Yeah, right. That's it.
2: Yeah.
3: I've been on all four stations here at CMG. So four, yeah, 8, 9. Yeah, I'm at like 11 or 12 with you, Torg. Uh-huh. If you count Flyer Radio in Dayton.
0: Okay, Flyer. See, that's like me, ACRN, WXTQ, that's in Athens.
3: But it would be like something like here where I was, you know, I count this as four because I've been on all four stations. No.
2: I think this is it for me, though.
3: Yeah.
2: After this.
1: This definitely is
0: Well,
1: for
0: you
1: me.
0: Kidding,
1: are you kidding me?
2: Well, yeah. Well, you're, yeah, for you, yes.
1: Right, right.
2: I still have a couple years left. Decade or so.
0: Jerry's at 36. I'm at 35.
1: See, I would predict that you have more radio in you. This city, just not here. let me just put it that way.
0: Let's clarify that.
2: Oh, that's funny. Oh, man. We're stupid.
0: Yeah.
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5: Hey, good morning, everybody. Welcome to Thursday. I got a love nugget, or I like to call it, come on, man. The Kansas City Chiefs lost two of the first three season pregames. They tied the third game, so they didn't win any preseason game. It's not important. But yesterday, the Chiefs tight end Travis Kelce was asked how he was feeling about the upcoming season. Well, forget that. Travis' reply was to go on and on and on how he still can't get over the greatest day of his life, his wedding to Taylor Swift, that it was so wonderful, unbelievable. Come on, man. I mean, they've been married, what, 2 months? 2 months ago? Enough already. Nobody cares, dude, about you and Taylor Swift. Just play football. And by the way, I think Kansas City is not going to do well. I like Denver in that conference. Yesterday, I promised 10 stars that were discovered in very weird ways. Here you go. Number 10, Blake Lively. Blake Lively was just tagging along with her brother when he went to an agent hoping that he might get signed. Well, the brother was denied, was not signed. But when the agent escorted the brother out of the office, he saw Blake sitting in the reception room, ended up signing her. Number 9, Jennifer Lawrence. Jennifer was 14 years old on vacation with her family, New York City. And they were waiting at a Times Square crosswalk. And a model agent, who was also waiting to cross the street, told Jen's mother he thought little Jennifer would be a great teenage model and gave the mom his card. And they went to his office and the rest is history, Jennifer Lawrence. Number 8 is Harrison Ford. Harrison Ford was a set and cabinet builder at Paramount Studios when Francis Ford Coppola took notice of him, asked him to do a screen test, and voila, Harrison Ford. Chris Evans was in Tennessee at a casting call for extras and was noticed by one of the agent executives and immediately offered him more than a walk-on. Marilyn Monroe, number 6. Marilyn Monroe was 18 years old, working at an airplane factory during World War II, inspecting parachutes, when a news crew photographer did a story on the airplane factory, took a picture of her, and a year later she got a studio contract. You know what? I like these stories so much, I'm going to give you the top 5 stars that were discovered weird ways tomorrow. I do have some theater news for you. As of Monday, domestic box office is way, way up from the same time a year ago. so far, $7,158,171,812 have been taken in domestically at the box office. That is up 19.9% from last year. That's fabulous. And the surprise about theaters I teased you about yesterday, almost all of the new theaters that are being built in Los Angeles, and there is a bunch, these new theaters being built in Los Angeles will include bars. No, we're talking about alcohol bars. Yeah, bars at the theaters. That should make even bigger box office numbers, I bet. Hey, have a great day. We'll do it again tomorrow. Mike Evans, see ya.
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6: Accident-free, but we do have some lane closures. The on-ramp 104 West to 71 North, and that is due to a disabled vehicle. And that's QFM 96 traffic.

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Sunshine, another heat advisory today. A high 94. Clear tonight, low 72. Sunshine for Friday. Chance of showers and storms before noon and a high 91. It is 75 right now. Governor DeWine has now requested a presidential major disaster declaration from President Trump for 23 counties.

0: counties here in Ohio affected by storms and flooding and straight line winds and tornadoes last month. The request will cover areas where at least 50 homes and businesses were destroyed. That includes right here in Columbus, with two deaths and four injuries reported from those storms. Something nasty is going on near the OSU campus. Columbus police are searching for a guy.
1: Butt sniffer?
0: No, not the butt sniffer.
1: Right.
0: I don't know what he's doing, but it's nasty. This guy reportedly has been driving in the off-campus area, committing lewd sex acts near female students. Most of the incidents happening near Greek housing along Indianola and East 15th. Police confirm officers were called Tuesday to take a report about similar concerns at a sorority house. Students say the driver is seen in a green Toyota 4Runner and just drives around and performs these lewd acts where people can see.
2: Where's Bluto from Animal House?
1: What a sick world, isn't it?
3: You moose sure can party.
0: They don't give specifics what acts, but I think we can use our imagination. Now, officials at OSU say in the past they don't issue off-campus alerts, but include the crime report information in its safety map. So if
3: I've never done that outside of the privacy of my own area.
2: Oh,
3: you know what I mean?
2: Out.
1: Yeah, Torg sends that photo of the butt sniffer yesterday.
0: No, I did.
1: That. Oh, that was you, Kemper?
0: Yes.
1: Yeah, that was... Wow. What a world we live in.
3: It is. It's great, isn't it?
1: Yeah.
3: I love this world.
2: Kind of makes me wonder what I'm missing out on.
1: Yeah, the whole public display of, you know...
3: Yeah.
1: I guess it's like the feet thing. You either have it or
0: it's
1: you don't.
0: It's a fetish. So whatever your fetish is.
3: I had a buddy. This is a... Okay. He's been on this show, too, talking sports. Not Nick Wilson in Cleveland. Not in the state. But he was getting it on with his girlfriend and it wasn't a good time for her. So he went in the bathroom and let's just say he made love to the sink. And that's an ongoing joke of you made love to a sink, dude.
0: Okay.
3: Yeah.
0: Ooh, all right. Yeah, Jerry, we're both kind of going, okay.
3: Well, Crown Royal bag for him.
0: Oh, okay. Yeah, that's true.
1: He had to clean it anyway.
3: Yeah, right?
1: What are you going to do? Not going to let it fly in her shoe or something. Just go to the sink. Right? I get it. Now, personally, ideally, you want a shower.
3: Yes.
1: But if a sink is all you got,
0: then that's all you got. Yeah. You use what you got.
3: It's a decision you have to, like, kind of like the blitz. The blitz is coming at you. What are you going to do? You take off and run, right?
1: Yeah.
3: Yeah. So he just made his decision.
1: That's funny. That was a friend of yours?
3: Yeah.
1: Because I had a
3: he
1: guy.
3: He works in radio.
1: Similar thing, but the lights, the room was pitch black. And not only he didn't know, she didn't know, obviously, or she wouldn't have let him.
3: Yes.
1: And he said he got up afterwards to go take a leak, and he thought he'd been shot. It never occurred to him because he didn't see it. He had no idea.
3: Yeah.
1: Until they were done, and he goes in the bathroom, and he goes, "I totally freaked out." He thought it was coming from him.
3: Oh.
1: He goes, "Yeah, it was."
0: Okay. Well, this is a very interesting discussion.
4: I'm horny, you're horny. Come on, let's go do it.
0: Let's not. Okay. Hey, apparently cars running into buildings isn't a Columbus thing.
3: Really?
0: Now, your wife is from Cincinnati, correct?
3: Yes.
0: Around 3 a.m. on Tuesday, a BMW sedan crashed into the drive-thru area of Camp Washington Chili. This is a James Beard award-winning Cincinnati eatery that's been open for 85 years.
1: I believe that's the original. That was way before Skyline.
0: Correct.
1: Yeah.
0: So, and it's on Colerain Avenue. So Camp Washington announced on social media they're going to be closed for a while until the damages can be repaired.
3: Wow.
0: The person in the BMW charged with OVI crashed right into it.
3: Wow.
0: Doesn't happen just
3: it's an Ohio
0: Columbus.
3: Thing.
0: It's apparently an Ohio thing.
1: Maybe, yeah. It's unbelievable.
0: That it happens all the time.
5: It's Torg and Elliot.
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1: Here we go with your Hot 5 on this Thursday. Looking forward to the definitive answer coming up at the top of the hour, instrumental songs. Cut number one here. Have you heard about the guy who has catfished women for years, claiming he played wide receiver for the 49ers?
2: When I met him on Hinge, he was going by Marcus Love. On Snapchat, he went by Jonathan Love. I never found out what his real name was.
3: Wow.

0: a $15 million home in Malibu on the beach.
1: Until the articles came out.
2: Dejan Love was charged with defrauding over 26 women out of more than $1.3 million. He pretended to be a player for the San Francisco 49ers and a wealthy real estate investor.
1: He told me that he was from Switzerland, that his family was like one of the richest families in Switzerland, that they own property in like the U.S.
0: We develop malls, hotels, luxury estates.
1: He was saying that he was coming to San Fran, which obviously, if you're from San Francisco, you don't call it San Fran. That was the first red flag.
2: Love also sent Velasquez over a dozen photos and videos portraying himself as an NFL player, wearing a 49ers helmet and even signing a fake contract.
3: My boy J Love signed this contract. How you feel?
1: It seemed too good to be true.
2: She then downloaded the footage to her camera roll to check the metadata to see when and where it was all taken.
1: It did not say the location where he said he took it. And I was like, yeah, I already know you're lying. I instantly blocked him. I was just like, I'm not going to be entertaining this.
2: At least 26 other women didn't catch on. Federal prosecutors say Love convinced many of the women they were in sincere romantic relationships and that he wanted to build wealth together. He allegedly convinced women to send him money to invest on their behalf, sometimes instructing them to take out personal loans. And once the victims had no more money to invest, Love blocked them but kept their money. He and an alleged accomplice, Taylor Chan, who posed as his investment advisor, have been charged with wire fraud and conspiracy to commit wire fraud.
4: It's
5: an incredible story.
4: It is.
5: It really, really is.
4: So this got reposted, and there was this girl on like X or X or Instagram, and she's bragging about how her boo is not only the richest wide receiver in the game, but he's the best wide receiver in the game. And then she had a screenshot of him with his 49ers helmet, and then the responses were, someone want to tell her? And then just all laughing at her.
5: The NFL players are having a ball with this. I heard RG3 yesterday just laughing his ass off.
4: Yes.
5: Anyway, if you've ever played football, collegiate or NFL, and you watch those videos of him running on the beach, running the pad there, that's not an NFL.
4: That's great.
5: There is no effing way.
4: So good.
5: And what are these dumb women? He's got a helmet. And he's doing run patterns on the beach to meet women. A San Francisco
6: 49er. Oh, my God.
7: They're that desperate.
4: They're that desperate for the money.
6: They want the money.
4: They want the money and the fame to say they're dating an NFL player.
5: Oh, that's something. Dejan Love.
4: That's the society we live in, though, where girls want to hit social media to brag. It's about clout.
6: All right. Clout chasers, that's what they are.
5: Clip number two. Tiger Woods lost his license for 5 years in that DUI case. Well, afterwards, the Florida state prosecutor was doing a press conference, and a reporter, I think this is a great question, he kind of threw a curveball at the attorney.
8: Can Tiger legally drive his own golf cart?
9: Oh, my God, that's a great question. Actually, I think you could. Can he drive a golf? You know what? You got me. We'll have to look into that. I'll get back to you. I know you cannot drive a golf cart while impaired on the roads because it is a vehicle, but my gut reaction is going to be no. But great question, and I'll get back to you.
5: Yeah, they never thought about a golf cart. In that report, you couldn't really hear it well, but he said, what about a golf cart? Can he drive a golf cart? And it threw the state prosecutor for a loop there.
4: See any of the video of the courtroom?
5: I saw Tiger clean shaven.
4: Trump's daughter-in-law is front and center up talking to the prosecutors and stuff. Mm-hmm.
6: Well, they walked into court together.
4: Yeah, she was front and center in there.
6: She's standing by her man, Torg.
4: Well, I mean, it's Tiger Woods.
5: Delivering a message.
4: Yeah.
7: Right.
5: From the press to the prosecutor. You know, he could, if he's golfing, he could drive a cart.
7: He's on private property.
5: On a street, a golf cart on the street has to be licensed anyways, right?
4: I know, there'll be some goofball looking into it.
5: Yeah.
4: Right?
5: Interesting, Ty guy. And boy, he's aged. You said it yesterday, Torg. So true.
4: It's not looking good. But then again, who am I to say anything?
5: Yeah, both of us.
4: Bill Carlson is an archaeologist, and he joined the Sean Ryan pod Christy, are you listening to this?
6: Mm-hmm.
4: He threw out this interesting nugget.
10: And those heads, they have full bodies.
4: Of Easter Island, by the way.
11: There's not a single actual head on Easter Island. They're all bodies. They all have full bodies. The heads were just a misunderstanding. Those are the ones that are standing in the quarry, and the erosion has buried their bodies. You know how many we've recorded now?
10: Mm-mm.
11: There's over 1,000 on Easter Island. When you see the pictures, you're like, oh, God, are there 50 of them? That's a lot of stuff. No, there's 1,000.
6: Yeah, they use ground penetrating. Yes, that was on.
7: That's old news, Tori.
6: That's old news to me. I already knew that.
4: It was yesterday.
5: That's a great mystery, though, that whole Easter Island thing.
4: Or about Stonehenge.
6: Stonehenge is interesting.
5: Yeah, right on.
4: But Easter Island, 1,000 of these humongous statues.
6: Yeah, ground penetrating radar shows that,
5: so
6: Kemper, the whole bodies are underneath.
5: If you're up on it, let me ask you. So have they documented where the stone came from?
6: Well,
5: how it got onto the island?
6: Onto the island because, well, then the theory is that they were levitated there by...
4: They couldn't build boats and...
6: Not for those things that weigh tons. There's no boats.
4: Well, then how did they make pyramids then?
6: See, that's another mystery. That's another mystery.
4: Yeah, but you don't know the technology they had.
6: Not technology to put ten tons of these rocks.
4: We don't know.
7: On a canoe.
6: To move them. Yeah, you can't do that.
4: How do you know? Could be like a big ship. We don't know what technology they had.
5: The big ship lifted them up and dropped them there, like putting chess pieces on
7: a spaceship.
4: I know, but you don't think that 1,000 years ago they did things and had technology that we don't use to do things?
6: Then how did they get that technology? They got it from something.
4: Well, they could create. Well, they create things. I mean, right? So let's say nuclear war wipes us all off. They're going to figure out ways to do things, the next generation of people. And then they're going to figure out, like, well, how did they do things back then?
6: Even now, with our technology now, trying to replicate with the tools and everything they had back then to do it, they still can't. So that's why it's a major mystery.
4: I don't know. They could have did it a different way that we haven't even thought of.
6: Okay.
4: Is it out of the realm of possibility, though? It's not cut and dry.
5: How did they cut all those pyramid blocks, like, with a laser?
6: It's precision.
5: It's perfect.
6: There's not even a crack between them.
5: I mean, that's unbelievable. Yeah. They were cutting stuff with sharp rocks, right?
6: Yeah, they didn't have any power tools.
5: It looks like it was run through a bandsaw.
4: The easy answer is aliens helped. You know, the easy answer is blame the aliens.
6: Not blame them.
4: How did they wipe their butt? Aliens did it for them.
7: Aliens invented toilet paper.
4: Yeah.
7: Have you guys been to the Serpent Mound down in southern Ohio?
6: Yes.
7: Yeah.
6: That's another one. Interesting.
5: Now, they did the pole down the center of the big one over on the Miami River. And that's one of the largest in the eastern United States.
7: The mound.
5: They ran the pole down the center of the mound, and they found on each level.
7: Yeah.
5: Yeah, pretty interesting.
7: Yeah.
5: Yeah, and they said there are all kinds of bodies in there. That's why that golf course had to go away out in Newark. Indian mound.
4: Well, look at the Oak Island booby trap they made.
6: Yeah.
4: So, I mean, how do you explain that? They figured it out. Rick and Marty are doing season 25 of that damn show.
6: And yes, I'll be watching it.
5: Fascinating stuff. All right, clip number 4. Comedian Dusty Slay is at the Southern Theater here in Columbus a week from tomorrow night. Here's his funny take on coffee baristas.
12: So I love a hipster coffee shop because I like good coffee, you know. But sometimes they complicate things for no reason, you know. Like, all I drink is black coffee. And I went to this one coffee shop, and I go up to the guy. He figured out a way to complicate that. I go up to him. I go, hey, man, let me get a black coffee. He goes, pour over or drip? I was like, I don't know, man. However you get it in there. You know what I mean? I'm like, I don't really know what you're asking me right now. I'm not looking to be involved in making the coffee here. Pour it, drip it, whatever you got to do, man, but wrap it up. He was like, pour over takes 15 minutes. I was like, well, start dripping then. I don't know how you drip faster than you pour, man. That don't even make sense. I don't know how you're doing it. I don't know why you're doing it like that. 15 minutes to make a coffee. I don't need it to be that good. You know what I mean? Like, I like a good coffee, but I don't need you back there massaging the beans, you know?
5: Dusty Slay.
7: He's good. We'll have him on the show.
5: He is funny. Oh, is that confirmed?
7: Yes, sir.
5: Good.
4: Cut number five. I can't believe he's doing this. Of all the things he's done, the Trump dollar coin.
13: Oh, God. A dollar coin featuring President Trump's likeness is now making its way into people's pockets. The front of the coin featuring a portrait of Trump with the inscriptions Liberty in God We Trust and 1776 through 2026. The back design features the presidential seal with a shield on its breast to commemorate America's 250. Well, the U.S. Mint says the coins were struck on July 4th.
4: Yeah, and I know a sitting president can't have money, but he's trying to circumvent the system.
6: He's trying to circumvent everything.
4: That thing's more orange than he is.
5: It's gold.
4: Yeah.
5: So let me, I'm not hip to the story. The U.S. as a collectible, not legal tender.
4: No, I think it's legal tender. You can buy it.
7: Yeah.
4: Use it.
5: They're going to put them into circulation?
4: Well, we'll find out. I'm sure someone's going to try to block it like the ballroom.
5: Wow.
6: This is just insane.
4: Trump could fart and a federal judge blocked it.
5: It's a good-looking coin.
6: He would fart, put it in a jar, and sell it.
4: Yeah.
5: I'm looking at it.
4: I would not buy one of those.
5: Well, you wouldn't buy one, but what if you need a dollar to spend it on... What if you had five and you needed a cup of coffee?
4: Well, I'd go without. Or I'd just get... I wouldn't... Say, can I get a real dollar? Or maybe 20 years from now, it's going to be worth something.
5: I always liked silver dollars back in the day.
7: Yeah, they're
5: that's
7: cool.
5: That's an impressive... I love the weight of them.
7: Yeah.
5: In Vegas, Susan B. used to play those silver dollar slots.
7: Nice.
5: You'd have, but they were heavy to carry around, I'll tell you that.
7: The Tooth Fairy always brought our kids $2 bills.
4: Really?
6: Yeah. I have some of those $2 bills.
7: Some of them are worth money. Ones.
4: Really?
6: Yeah, they're in plastic. I had a family friend that worked at a bank back in like 76 or whatever. And yeah, he gave us all kids $2 bills.
5: Because those never caught on. That was very short-lived.
4: The Kennedy
5: bills? The $2 bill, yeah.
4: Yeah.
5: Was it Kennedy that was on?
4: I don't know.
7: No,
4: was it Kennedy?
7: No,
4: was it Kennedy on a bill?
7: He was on the half dollar coin that
4: 50
7: Jerry
4: cent
7: was
4: piece?
7: Talking about. Yeah,
6: no, 50 well, cent was on 50 cent.
5: Kennedy was the 50 cent piece.
7: Yeah. We're just talking about coins nobody ever wants or uses.
4: I'm confused. Yeah. And that's your hot five.
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1: This is the definitive answer.
2: Yes, let's go. Definitive answer this week. We do it every week, right around this time, where we take a topic and we get the definitive answer, whether it's a product, a movie, a song, whatever it is, it can be anything. We give you the definitive answer on that subject. You can chime in next segment at 821-9696, your calls and texts, because we do...

0: we do leave things off the table for you to chime in on. We're not idiots. Don't text us. You can't believe we forgot this or that. We didn't forget anything.
1: Although this is a little specific, and I like it for that reason.
0: Yep, it's instrumental songs. Instrumental songs. We are going to get the definitive answer. Let's start it off with Frankenstein by the Edgar Winter Group.

0: Every time I hear that song, I think of Robert De Niro as Frankenstein. Yo, you talking to me? The slang Frankenstein
1: that was
0: of De Niro.
1: Horrible. That
0: yo,
1: was horrible.
0: Yo, Frankenstein, come here.
2: What was that, early 70s? Mid 70s? Do you have a date on that? I'm just curious because it's been around forever.
0: 70s.
2: Yeah, it was definitely 70s.
0: Yeah. Late 72, 73.
1: 73.
2: Yeah, right.
1: 73.
2: Wow.
0: So here we go. It's Frankenstein up against Jessica by the Allman Brothers.

0: Christy Kemper, Frankenstein, or Jessica by the Allman Brothers?
1: I'm a huge Allman Brothers fan. I got to go Jessica for me.
0: Jerry?
2: Yep, Dickie Betts and Jessica.
0: Yep. Wow. Yeah, when I think of just like cruising around, top down, you put in that song.
2: That's a great one.
0: Yep. Jessica by the Allman Brothers advances. If you're just tuning in, this is the definitive answer, and the topic is instrumental songs. We will find the best one. Jessica by the Allman Brothers up against Gonna Fly Now by Bill Conti.

Torque's freaking out. Don't pull a hamstring, Torque.

0: I'm going to start the voting. I'm just going to let you know I have weapons in my car on this one. And I will fight someone if they pick the wrong answer. I'm going to go with Gonna Fly Now, Bill Conti. Jerry?
1: Sticking with Jessica, Torg.
0: Oh, you are going to get knifed in the parking lot.
1: I am.
0: If Jerry's not here tomorrow, I'm just going to let you know if you're a prosecutor. Yeah. I killed Jerry. Or wound him.
2: Right.
1: Maim me.
3: Yes. Believe it or not, this is a really hard decision for me.
4: That guitar solo in the middle of the Rocky theme, it cooks.
3: I agree.
0: It does. But
3: you know how I feel about horns.
0: Drink now.
3: You know how I feel about horns. I got to stick with Jessica.
0: Oh,
3: sorry.
0: You two suck. The worst. The worst. Really. No class. No opinion. You like Creed. Of course you'd pick something else. The booger-eating Creed fan.
1: So what do you
0: fan.
1: Like? We should do Torg's definitive answer.
4: Yeah,
1: like, gonna fly now against Survivor.
3: Ooh.
1: The Tiger.
0: Ooh.
1: We'll do all the Torg-specific ones.
0: We would do all the theme songs to the Rocky movies. I like that one. I like that idea, Jerry. You're on to something.
1: Yeah.
0: That's the best idea you've ever had.
1: Okay.
0: All right, here we continue. Jessica by the Allman Brothers. Now, was this one a instrumental song? Bat Dance by Prince?

0: sample.
1: Prince is the best.
2: He's dressed like the Joker.
1: We'll give you $10 million. He probably cut that in an afternoon.
2: Right. He probably already had it ready.
1: Yeah. Reminiscent of the theme. Wow. All right, okay. Let's just all say Jessica at the same time.
3: Can we just say it at the same
2: Bad
3: time?
2: Bad Dance is awful.
3: That is terrible.
1: Yeah, that's really
2: Prince bad. Must have did that when he was the symbol.
3: That's terrible.
2: Oh, wow. It's
4: when
2: terrible.
4: He was the symbol.
2: Oh, that was awful. Jessica advances. No one's picking Bad Dance. Jessica from the Allman Brothers up against Pick Up the Pieces by the Average White Band.

0: Jerry Elliott, by the way, you don't have a vote, listeners. People are voting right now. Yeah, people are texting their vote.
1: That's
0: you don't
1: a
0: have
1: different.
0: A vote.
1: That's yeah. That's who's
0: yesterday.
1: Better.
0: Jerry, Jessica, or pick up the pieces.
2: It certainly has a groove, but I'm going to stay with Jessica.
0: I'll go Christy and leave it up to you. I just feel like you're bebopping and scatting. You're going through. Kind of's got a badass feel. I'm going to pick up the pieces by the average white band.
1: Oh, I'm sorry, Torg. It's Jessica all the way.
3: More horns.
0: Yeah,
1: see, more horns.
2: So I think, I don't know, but I guess that I remember back in the 70s, 80s, it was cool for bands to put out instrumentals because jazz was kind of cool.
0: Yeah.
2: So it kind of gave the band a different direction without doing what was expected. You know what I mean?
0: Yeah, yeah.
2: You stood out because I don't think, man, there's not many new instrumentals coming out now.
0: I don't know what the rap guys are doing.
3: I tried to. There's like songs like in between tracks where there'll be instrumental and stuff, but nothing, no bangers.
2: Right.
3: Like there used to be.
0: Well, we got a couple more left. We have two more left. Jessica up against YYZ and Rush.
1: There it is.

0: All right, Christy, YYZ against Jessica. Go ahead.
1: Oh, there is no doubt for me because I'm the prog rock girl. I'm going YYZ.
0: You like that song?
1: I love YYZ.
0: Good. I'm voting for the Allman Brothers. Go ahead, Jerry.
2: The YYZ, they should have named it ZZZ because it puts me to sleep.
1: Oh.
0: Yeah.
2: Definitely Jessica.
1: Bastards.
0: And, well, you should have voted for Rocky.
2: See that? Turnabout.
0: That's called payback. Here we go. Finally, Jessica by the Allman Brothers up against, and this is a good one, Cliffs of Dover by Eric Johnson.

0: It's so good.
1: That's really good.
2: Yeah.
0: He makes it sound so easy.
2: He does, doesn't he? That's a great tune. Jerry, who do you like?
1: Given that it's a little more... I'm going to go Eric Johnson here.
2: All right, I'm going to stick with
1: Cliffs
2: Jessica.
1: Of Dover.
2: I think there's a lot of songs like Cliffs of Dover. Steve Vai does
1: That's
2: some
1: true.
2: Stuff.
1: Yeah,
2: Joe Satriani.
1: Right, Beck.
2: Kind of getting the muck.
1: Jeff Beck.
2: Yeah, so I'm going to stick with Jessica by the
3: Allman
2: Brothers.
3: Yeah, there's something as much as I love that song. I got to stay with Jessica.
1: Yeah, I think Jessica's bigger. I was just thinking, you know, going more recent.
2: Yeah.
1: You guys are so stuck in the past.
0: 1990.
2: Jessica's our definitive answer. What say you? 821-9696. 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Best instrumental song. Of course, we left a lot on the table. People are going, like, I can't believe you. We didn't forget anybody. Your calls and texts next.
4: 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It's Torg and Ellie.
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3: And we are tackling instrumental songs, getting you the definitive answer. And we brought up some good ones. Frankenstein, well, not so good ones, and Popcorn.
4: Gonna Fly Now.
3: Yeah. Bat Dance, Pick Up the Pieces. YYZ, Cliffs of Dover. But we left a couple big ones. I got a couple big ones written down.
5: Yeah, I do too.
3: Yeah. So let's go to the phones, 821-9696. If you can't call in, you can text. Let's go to Frank. What's up, Frank?
4: Hello, Frank.
6: Hey, guys. How you doing?
5: Doing good.
6: Well, this might be more for Torg. I got Classical Gas. That's an oldie but a goodie.
3: Oh, I got gas, too.
4: Who did that?
6: That's the name of it.
4: Who did that?
6: Mason Williams.
4: I can't even think of the... Can you give
5: late
4: us a
5: 60s.
4: Little bit of the tune? Oh, yeah.
6: Yeah, that's it.
4: Right on.
7: I think a bunch of people did it.
4: Wait till it kicks in. You know this, Torg, right?
7: Yeah. But yeah, you're right.
4: This
7: Frank,
4: is...
7: Torg's got he's got real gas.
3: Go. Oh, okay. Yeah, this was good.
5: Yeah, I agree.
3: Thanks, Frank.
4: Thank you.
3: That's a good one.
5: The one that you might recognize, Mannheim Steamroller, is the one who redid it.
3: How about TSO's got a million of them?
5: Oh, yeah.
3: TSO's good. They're coming back, by the way. Here's Chuck. Chuck, go ahead.
8: Hey, I got two.
4: Okay.
8: Both from Santana.
4: What is it?
3: Santana.
8: Samba Party and Europa.
3: Santana.
4: What was the song, though?
8: Samba Party and Europa.
7: Yeah, Santana. It's like going to church.
5: That's smooth.
4: Santana, yeah.
5: Very smooth.
4: Agree.
3: Gonna make love to you, baby.
4: Smoke a fat one and sit back.
3: And get a yogi.
4: Listen to that. Yeah, that's good.
5: Yeah, that's very good.
3: Ryan, what's up, buddy?
9: Hey there, guys. Good morning.
5: Good morning, Ryan.
9: Yeah, hey, by the way, I love the votes for Jessica. Down with that. Frank had a good pick there. My pick would be Little Wing, and I don't care whether it's the version by Hendrix or Stevie Ray Vaughan.
3: Nice. Thanks, Ryan.
4: Yeah, that's true. That was an instrumental, wasn't it?
5: Yes, it was. I completely forgot about that one. We're going to go Hendrix, I guess. Instrumental, Star Spangled Banner.
3: God, I've heard that so many times. Jackie!
10: Hi! Hey, guys.
4: Hi!
3: How are you?
10: I have a good one.
4: Okay.
10: Led Zeppelin, Moby Dick.
3: Finally!
5: Absolutely!
10: It's the best!
3: Yes! Yeah. Thanks, Jackie. That's a good one. Boy, there's two of them we're missing. We're not missing them.
5: The listeners are.
3: Yeah. Two big ones. Had a lot of Moby Dick in there.
7: Yeah, you did.
3: Yeah.
5: Uh-huh.
3: Christy, Pink Floyd.
5: The Great Gig in the Sky.
3: Mm. Getting One of These Days by Pink Floyd.
5: One of these days. Yeah, it has a little bit of lyrical, but not much.
3: Hodge comes in.
4: Hodge?
3: With Chariots of Fire.
4: Oh, that's annoying as hell.
5: No kidding.
3: Do you remember that one?
5: Oh, yeah.
7: It won an Oscar, I think.
4: Yeah, so what?
5: So did the movie, and it didn't deserve it.
4: Was Vangelis? Was that who did Chariots of Fire?
5: I don't know.
4: Vangelis? Something like that.
3: Here is Dueling Banjos.
4: That's just a banjo solo.
3: Yeah.
4: Two banjos. It's not instrumental.
3: The Champs?
5: Oh, God. Who did...
3: Tequila.
5: Tequila, thank you.
3: Yeah.
5: Ah, tequila.

0: Yeah, the Pee Wee Herman song.
1: Yeah. That was the Champs?
2: Yes.
1: Let's go to John. Hi, John.
3: Good morning, guys. How you doing?
1: Good.
3: I got Root Beer Rag by Billy Joel.
2: Root Beer Rag?
0: All right, we're getting obscure now. Root Beer Rag by Billy Joel. You know the one.
4: I can hear the audience now. Boo!
1: Don't get booed. Doug, go ahead.
5: Good morning.
0: Good morning, man.
5: All right. Christy will like this one. A little prog. Hocus Pocus by Focus.
2: Yes. Amen. Oh, God, I love this song. I absolutely love this song. This is great.

0: you, man. Thank you.
1: You know who hates that song? The lead singer of Focus. We got one hit.
0: Actually, they do a little chorus thing there towards the end.
1: We got one
0: hit. Yodeling. They got yodeling in that song.
1: I can go have a smoke while they play it.
2: Steven, save us.
3: Here's the end.
0: Yeah.
1: All right, Steven.
4: Yes, I will.
2: Go, give us.
4: Onions, Booker T, and the MGs.
0: Yeah, Booker T, Green Onion, the Booker T and the MGs.
1: Yeah, that was our sports theme for, what, a decade?
0: Yeah, it was.
2: Yeah. This is

0: We reveal the two that no one got. I mean, come on, people. Eruption.
1: Yeah.
2: Yeah.
0: How do you forget that?
1: Because people just think automatically that it goes because it's part of You Really Got Me. But no, Eruption is a standalone.
0: And do you have the other one, Greg?
3: Chet.
0: Let's play the other one.
2: If you played this Eruption might be the best without one. The rest of it, you know what I mean?
0: Yeah,
2: it's just a solo. It's not really an instrumental.
0: No. Yes, agree.
2: It's a solo with no, you know.
0: What's this?
2: Feels So Good. Probably the biggest instrumental of all time.
0: Yeah, I agree. I just didn't cut the beginning.
2: Chuck Mangione made an entire, 40, 50-year career out of this one.
0: Yeah,
2: song.
0: Right here, yeah. What about Rocket by Herbie Hancock?
1: I love that song.
3: Is this a theme song to a sitcom?
2: No.
1: It sounds like it could be. A 1970s sitcom. The Newhart Show.
0: Yeah, Taxi.
3: Starring Jason Bateman.
1: Yeah.
2: And it's a long song.
0: Is it?
2: Yeah, it's 5 minutes, I think,
0: right? What about, the Star Wars theme?
2: Star Wars theme,
0: Game of Thrones. That theme. I guess their themes to movies are...
2: Themes are different.
0: But wasn't the Star Wars a hit? Wasn't that a hit song?
1: When they put Disco Duck on it
2: or whatever it was.
0: Oh, they put it... Yeah. They made it disco?
1: Yeah, they did. The Star Wars theme was disco.
2: A few top 40 might have played it back in the day.
1: Actually, a hit from Star Wars was the Cantina song.
0: Really?
1: Yes. When they're in the cantina and they walk in and all the aliens are there.
0: Really?
1: Yes. Yeah.
2: Yeah, this is so Casey Kasem.
0: Really?
2: Well, seven spots to number eight this week. Torb, what's your long distance dedication?
0: I met her in line. She dressed as Princess Leia, and Casey, I would sure like to meet her again. Can you please play the disco Star Wars theme?
2: Yeah, listen to that. Now, the original Star Wars composer was John Williams, yeah.
1: Mm-hmm. And I had the soundtrack. I played this all the time.
2: Was it on vinyl?
1: It was on vinyl. Yes, it was.
0: Well,
1: got it for Christmas
0: stuff.
1: 1 year.
0: Keep them coming. Love it. Christy's going to keep you updated on what's going on in Columbus next.
4: It's Torg and Elliot. Crack open a cold one. And crank up the best damn rock on the radio. It's all we do on QFM 96. But on Scarlet and Grey Day, tune in for the Q Zone live game day broadcast. 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

0: Wi-Fi inside the shoe to give everyone more stable and consistent service to be influencers and content creators. The addition of 280 access points, including some that are under the seats, has now doubled the capacity of the network, so we can now stay connected as we walk from the gates to our seats, allowing for smoother texting and posting. Additionally, there's a new facial recognition system called Express Entry that's going to help fans enter the stadium quickly by matching their face to their registered selfie, making things easier on game day. Columbus Blue Jackets of the National Hockey League are getting together to produce and distribute games via the Blue Jackets Hockey Network.
1: I can hear the audience now. Boo!
0: So here's the dealio. The network is going to debut, of course, this fall. Cable and satellite providers, along with streaming exclusively on Prime, $19.99 a month or $100 for a year subscription. And it features a select number of games on over-the-air stations as well, like and TNT by the way, and ESPN and Hulu.
2: Yeah, it's the same price as last year, but you don't get the Cavaliers. Last year, the app gave you the Cavaliers and the Blue Jackets. Okay. So you're paying $20 a month or $100 for two teams you can't get. Well, now you're going to have to pay $100 for the Cavs and $100 for the Blue Jackets. And I don't know, man.
3: Or zero like me.
0: Yes.
3: Or neither.
2: Yeah.
0: For neither. Yeah.
4: And every city, every region cuts separate deals. Yeah. And you can join through Google or 10 different outlets. It's a mess.
2: Yeah, it really is. Hockey's got a problem, and baseball's starting to have a problem.
4: Yeah, baseball as well.
2: Yep.
0: And welcome home, Taylor and Kelsey. 5.35.
1: I can hear the audience now. Boo!
0: $5.35 million estate they have bought on the shores of Lake Erie near Travis's home of Cleveland Heights.
2: Did you see it? 3.5 acres?
0: Yes.
2: Nice.
0: It was built when, Jerry? In the 1800s?
4: 100 and some years old.
2: Yeah. Super nice, though. Yeah.
0: Great curb appeal.
4: Like something Henry Ford would have built and lived in.
2: Yeah, they're probably putting a relative in there.
4: Gorgeous. What's one of seven homes, I think?
0: Let's see. They own multiple properties. Multi-million dollar homes. Kelsey's got a $6 million mansion, gated community in Kansas City. Kelsey's mom, Donna, also owns a condo in Orlando where the Kelsey family has strong ties. And the Ohio estate adds to the couple's very impressive estate portfolio.
4: So think about that. How often will they're going to spend millions renovating or, you know, changing that one up there?
0: I wonder how long that's been on the market.
4: So if they're there, what, 4 weeks a year maybe?
2: No, not even that much. Maybe a week a year.
4: Yeah, so then who...
2: They'll have, like, dad. His dad lived there or something.
4: Someone will live in there, but to take care of it, dad's not doing... You got to hire the contractors to do the lawn.
2: Oh, yeah.
4: Cut the trees, rake the leaves.
2: Absolutely.
4: Boy, that would be a great gig.
3: The groundskeeper.
4: I offered that to Tim Allen when he got super hot there.
2: What? You do it for him?
4: Yeah, it's Colorado Ranch.
2: Oh.
4: You're only there a month a year.
3: Let me live out there.
4: I'll live out there for 11 months. I'll get your mail. I'll paint. What do you need?
2: And what'd he say?
4: He laughed. Said he knew me too well.
3: Yeah, right.

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Sunshine, high 94, clear tonight, low 72, sunshine for Friday, chance of showers and storms before noon, and a high 91, it is 75 right now. OSU has upgraded the

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1: Let's talk to
2: him. Here we go.
1: I want to ask him about this coin later. Let's talk to him in D.C., President of the United States, Donald J. Trump. Good morning, sir.
3: Good morning, dork and idiot. It's your favorite president. The weekend's almost here, almost time for golf.
2: Mm-hmm.
3: And for the first time ever, get this, I can outdrive Tiger Woods.
4: That's right. His driver's license suspended for what, 5 years? Have you talked to him?
3: Yes, I said to him, Tiger, you can't drive for 5 years, huh? He said, yep. I said, fine, then just use a 3-wood.
4: Yeah.
3: I kid, Tiger. No, actually, I said, Tiger, I've seen you driving. Frankly, stick to the golf cart, okay? It's unbelievable. He can drive 350 yards, but he can't drive down to the grocery store. It's sad.
2: That's sad. Hey, you know what? You made really good on your promise. You said you're going to rename Lake Ontario Lake America. It's official now because both Google and Apple, they've made the changes on their mapping systems. So let me ask, should they change it for Canadian maps as well?
3: Absolutely, Christy. I want Canadians to wake up, open their phones, and realize they've lost another lake. I don't want Canadians looking at the lake and seeing a different name than ours. That's how international incidents start. And while they're at it, let's change the Canadian version of the map to 51st state, huh? That'll show them. Otherwise, Canadians are going to start thinking they own the lake, and we can't have that.
2: No.
1: All right, well, I don't want to burst your bubble, Mr. President, but the MapQuest app has now surged in popularity after deciding not to make the name change to Lake America. What do you think about it?
3: MapQuest? I thought they went out of business when people stopped printing directions on Yahoo.
4: Yeah.
3: I'm not bothered, really, frankly. I'm amazed MapQuest still knows where anything is. You have to be very brave to pick a fight with me when your biggest competitor is a folded piece of paper from a gas station.
4: And in related news, your supporters threatening to boycott the NFL after Al Michaels made that joke about you renaming Lake Ontario Lake America during that preseason game. Did you have a problem with what Al said?
3: No, but I am considering renaming Al Michaels Al America.
4: Al America.
3: He should be careful. I have a pen, an executive order, and absolutely nothing better to do.
2: Okay, so moving on. Hey, the High Court just handed you a win this week, allowing you to move forward indefinitely with construction of your new White House ballroom. That's got to make you feel really good.
3: Oh, it does. And they said I can build it indefinitely. Indefinitely. Now that's a construction project with a completion date I can respect. Guys, it's going to be tremendous. 40,000 square feet. That's big enough for a ballroom, a couple weddings, and a Supreme Court hearing. It's going to be so big when the band plays Hail to the Chief, they'll have to start in Washington and finish in Virginia.
1: That's pretty big.
2: Yeah.
3: It's a big, beautiful ballroom. Huge dance floor it's going to have. Very classy. Yeah, we're calling the decor Early American Casino. Yeah, it's going to hold 1,000 people, 2,000 if they're friendly, and 40,000 according to my official photographs. It's going to be very elegant. Think Versailles, but with a better parking, a frozen yogurt machine, and a gift shop.
2: Oh, okay.
4: Yeah, oh. Now how about the other project we heard about? $250,000 renovation, wait for it, for the bowling alley.
3: Right. That
4: dates back to the Truman administration. Do you ever get to go down and throw the ball, knock some pins down?
3: Oh, of course. I bowl beautifully.
4: Do you?
3: I have the greatest bowling ball. Powerful ball.
1: Yeah.
3: I usually bowl a perfect game.
2: Really?
3: The pins fall before I even throw the ball because they know what's coming. You see, I bowl strikes. Tremendous strikes. Nobody gets more strikes than me, except for maybe Iran.
1: Now, finally, President Trump, I want to ask you about this. The U.S. Mint announced the other day that $1 coins featuring your likeness have entered circulation. That's got to make you pretty excited.
3: Excited? Nobody's ever been more excited by loose change, believe me. Finally, a dollar that has some value. Soon people will be checking their couch cushions for me. That's patriotism. It'll be the most beautiful thing they've ever received back from a vending machine. No, really, it's a beautiful coin, guys. Beautiful likeness.
2: Okay, okay.
3: Frankly, the other side of it asked to have my face, too. It's a true story. I love it.
4: You put your ass on the other side, Mr. President.
3: There you go.
4: There you go.
5: Big.
3: Huge ass.
2: And you're the first living person to appear on U.S. circulating hard currency in a century, sir.
3: 100 years. That's incredible. Lincoln had to die to get on the penny. I said, there's got to be an easier way. Now people can finally say they have Trump in their pocket without the FBI getting involved.

0: All right. Thanks for joining us this morning, President Trump.
1: Yes, your ratings are up. You're welcome, guys. Next, I'm going to sign an executive order renaming the San Andreas Fault Joe Biden's Fault.
2: It's Torg and Elliot.
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3: The right shoulder is block 71 south at Broad Street. We got an accident in that location. And also the right lane is block 71 north, right beyond 670 west, due to a crash and a blocking accident. 71 north near 5th Avenue, the left lane is blocked. 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
1: High school football tomorrow. We talked to Marty Bannister, the voice of CW Friday Night Rivals, at this time every Thursday to talk of the matchups. Now, he is off this week because he's the voice of the OU Bobcats, so we'll talk about their game, but he will talk about the other games in high school this week. Marty, what's up?
2: Hello, Marty.
3: Hey, guys. How are you this morning? Good to be with you again.
2: Good.
1: Who do the Bobcats have tomorrow?
3: Travel out to Lincoln, Nebraska to take on the Cornhuskers to open it up, where it will be a toasty 94 degrees at the 11 o'clock kick on Saturday morning.
1: Wow. So do the Bobcats have a shot? I mean, Nebraska's been down a few years.
3: That's the thing. And one advantage Ohio does have is Nebraska's starting quarterback is Anthony Calandria, who was the starting quarterback on the UNLV team that Ohio beat last December in the Frisco Bowl in Dallas. So they're pretty familiar with him. And you're right, it's a Nebraska program that's been down the last couple of years. And don't think for a moment they're nervous. They're not nervous out there, because they are. This game has been circled on their calendar for a while.
2: And Marty, let me ask you, how long have you done the OU broadcast? Just a couple of years, right?
3: Yeah, it's my third year, yes.
2: Okay, very good. So what is that? I've never been. How is that atmosphere? Now, you can't compare it to the Shoe, of course, but no college, very...

0: It's a great atmosphere. You should come down for a game sometime. I can get you tickets if you want to come down.
1: I would like to do that, yeah, because I love the small-town feel down there.
0: That's the great attraction to it. That's why so many players matriculate down there.
2: Where is the Miami of Ohio game this year? Is it there or here at your place?
0: That's in Oxford this year, and it's on a Tuesday night. It's a Maxion game.
2: Okay, because my son goes there. That's why I can't go to OU to see your team.
0: Oh, that's okay. There's nothing wrong. Miami's like Michigan. We don't talk much about it.
2: So. He'd be very angry if I told him I was going to an OU game and not a Miami game.
0: Well, my wife is a Michigan or a Miami grad, so we have problems on that week. So,
2: what is the Bobcats supposed to predict it in the MAC this year?
1: Yeah,
0: they were picked fifth in the preseason poll, but those things, you know how those things go. They're worth the paper they're printed on.
2: Yeah,
1: So who's the favorite?
0: Toledo is. Toledo's the favorite this year. Yeah, they spent a truckload of money in the portal this year, and. How they got so much money in Toledo, we're still trying to figure all that out.
2: How is Eddie George doing at Bowling Green?
0: It was an up-and-down for him year last season. There was a lot of hoopla surrounding him coming on, but they had some problems. They had to change an offensive coordinators midstream last year. I think he'll do a much better job this year. Again, they were active in the portal as well, too. So I think BC will be much better this year.
1: Is it fair to say that Central Michigan, the Chippewas, are kind of the Purdue of the MAC?
0: The Purdue of the MAC.
1: Yeah, think of, the doormat of the Big Ten. Who's the doormat, perennial doormat in the MAC?
0: Well, in the MAC, it's been the last couple of years, it's been the Northeast Ohio schools, Kent State and Akron. Those are the ones that have been the real ones that have just been near the bottom, languishing near the bottom of the league. Ball State has struggled the last couple of years. I mean, Ohio State will see them on Saturday. But those have been the teams that have really been bringing up the rear end the last couple of years.
2: Hey, Marty, let's talk high school football. CW Friday Night Rivals still going to air. You're just not doing the game. And this one's huge, man. Pick North versus Pick Central. That is a huge game every single year.
0: Yeah, it's kind of the trademark of our schedule, guys. That's the one game we always make sure we get on our schedule right away and with reason. I mean, it might be the best rivalry in Central Ohio, and that's no offense to any other, that's Watterson, DeSales, or any of those other games, but this one draws the attention. It draws the talent. I mean, you look at the players who have played in that game who are now playing at Division I levels and into the NFL. It's just remarkable the amount of talent that walks on and off that field during these games. It'll be a fun one tomorrow night. I hate to miss it, but it'll be a great game, and I'm sure Brent Balbinot, who will be doing the game, and Jeff Logan will do a great job.
2: Hey, you mentioned DeSales, and I think if memory serves me correct, they take on East Columbus, and that'll be a W for them. But they're kind of, and I know Ryan Day's son RJ plays for them, but they're kind of sneaky good this year. Because they had a big upset?
0: Yeah, I don't know if I would right away say they're definitely going to beat East. Now, East is good. They're 2-0, but their two wins have been against teams that are combined 0-4 right now.
2: Yeah,
0: DeSales, obviously, heavy favorite going into that one, but I keep an eye on the East Tigers. That's not a bad football team.
2: Yeah, I'm just surprised DeSales getting, 2-0 and 3-0. That makes that Watterson rivalry just so much better if both teams are undefeated when they match up.
0: Oh, and I think they probably will be by that time. That game's coming up fast, too. Looking forward to that one.
2: Yeah, now last week we talked, Marty, about Westerville South versus Central. Central won. Now it's Westerville North versus Westerville Central.
0: And if Central wins tonight, and they haven't allowed a point yet this year, the Warhawks, they win the ruler of the Ville series because they will have beaten both South and North. And North is 1-1. They lost last week to Olentangy Orange. I was impressed with Central last week, guys. I mean, their defense flew all over the field last week and was really impressive. Again, as I said, and they haven't allowed a point in their first two games of the season, which is pretty impressive.
2: Yeah, that is impressive, especially against Westerville South. I mean, that's really impressive.
0: Exactly.
2: It really is.
0: Exactly.
2: What are some of the other games that stand out for you this weekend that people should keep an eye on?
0: Gahanna. We've talked about them each of the last couple of weeks, but they're off to a 2-0 start. They play at Liberty. Liberty has lost to St. Ed and lost to Glenville. Greg Keighley's doing a great job as Gahanna's quarterback. He's got 5 touchdowns, hasn't been picked off yet. They've only allowed 10 points in 2 games this year. I'm sure you're going to be interested in this one, Torg, but Worthington Kilbourne at Canal Winchester. Kilbourne, is in their first 2 games, they scored 49 and 52 points, and their quarterback, Jackson Szabo, has only accounted for 11 touchdowns. 6 what? Passing, 5 running. So that'll be the key there. And another good one, I think, defending Division II state champion Avon plays at Upper Arlington tomorrow night. Upper Arlington's off to a 2-0 start.

0: started. That's always a great Avon program. That'll be a really good test for Justin Buttermore's team.
1: Yeah, and we want people to know who's listening, too, because people have texted in and said, hey, ask about this team. 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So if you have a kid who played there, we'll throw out your game on a Thursday. Marty, thanks so much. Good luck Saturday. You. We'll be watching, man.
0: All right, guys. Appreciate you.
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1: Have we given the Rush keyword away? That's what you're probably wondering, and guess what? I'm not going to tell you. Should have been listening to Christy or The Second Shift with Big Rick.
2: Second Shift!
1: I heard Rick's making t-shirts, second shift with Big Rick.
3: Of course he is.
2: He's kind of a lunch pail guy. Yeah. I like the sentiment there.
1: Should wear hoodies. Make hoodies, Rick, and give us all your hoodies. It was his one-year anniversary yesterday.
2: Oh, was it?
1: Yes.
2: Oh, that explains the note this morning.
1: Yes. 1 year. Did you see the cake?
2: No.
4: He made himself a cake.
1: Jim Thomas,
2: he's making his own t-shirts, hoodies. He's making his own.
1: It was Jim Thomas. He jumped out of the cake.
2: Oh,
3: well, he made us all those t-shirts when he first started QFM Against the World.
2: Right.
1: I don't know where mine is.
2: He's a motivator, that Rick.
1: He is. He's taking classes with Tony Robbins.
2: Did you ever work a second shift, a true second shift?
1: Yes.
2: I never did. And friends that did. I think I'd rather work overnight or first shift.
1: Yes. First.
2: Second kills your day, kills your night.
1: It kills everything.
2: Yeah.
1: Can't get a doctor's appointment.
2: Right.
1: I mean, can't do. Yeah, I've done second shift on radio here in Columbus.
2: Okay.
1: You know, overnight. The PM drive.
3: Oh, I've done overnights. Yeah. Oh, yeah.
1: Have you really?
3: In Springfield, Ohio, in the old Marketplace building in downtown.
1: I've never done overnights.
3: Yeah, that's when I was.
1: Well, I'm not a DJ.
4: It's fun because no one's in the building. You can wander around.
3: Midnight till 6 in the morning. Oh, yeah. Midnight till open all the drawers.
2: I wouldn't want you in my radio station alone at night.
1: I wouldn't either. You would look through the drawers.
2: You would touch
1: 100%.
2: Things. I could see you touching things.
4: No.
1: Yeah, my first job offer was Whitehall, Wisconsin, doing country overnights, and you couldn't get me to say no faster. And I said, well, I don't know country music. And they picked up like a Billboard Top 100.
3: Yeah, it doesn't matter.
1: Just play something.
2: Right.
1: It's overnight.
2: Press the buttons.
1: And they told me like random people. People will show up in the middle of the night. Go ahead and let them in. I'm like, huh? What?
2: Right.
1: Yeah. Not going to happen. And then I turned it down. My first job was KFan. So, I mean, pretty smart move by me to turn that crappy Whitehall, Wisconsin down for the biggest sports top 2-3 sports station in the country.
2: Jay Kristoff did live overnights.
1: Oh, did he?
2: You know, anymore they just throw that in the computer, voice track it. But back in the day, he was in-house.
3: Yeah, for years.
2: 11 p. until we got in at 5.
1: Wow.
4: That's great.
2: And he couldn't get out fast enough. When you work overnight, you ain't hanging 2 hours after.
3: You have a lot of time to yourself doing that.
2: You are, boom, you're going home.
4: No chit-chatting.
1: You know, I did that when I was in broadcasting school, right? I had to work three, because I had to pay my own way. I had three jobs, and one of my jobs was stacking shelves at Rainbow Foods, and I worked from 11 to 5. And yeah, you're right, man. It's hard to go back to sleep. It's hard to get adjusted.
2: Right.
1: It's hard. If you're doing a true overnight shift.
2: Right.
1: That's damn tough.
2: Now, the guys I knew that did were big second shifters. The inclination, the temptation, I should say, to go out afterwards on Tuesday, when nights you'd never normally be out.
1: Yeah.
2: Get out of work. It's 11 o'clock at night. Your coworkers. There's always a bar across the street from the Ford assembly plant.
3: Sure.
2: And boom, there you go. 5 nights a week.
1: I think that's what Emilio's, the pizza place, originally was. Didn't they have a car plant back in the day?
2: Yeah, there was a General Motors plant.
1: Yeah, that's right why
2: there.
1: It was.
2: Yeah.
1: That's why they put Emilio's there, because it was big with the people getting off of work. And I only know that because Leo told me. Or one of the DeSabados. Yeah, I bet you the bars.
2: Right.
1: So Drunk Bob worked at this, they made vending machines, and they had this bar called Awada, and my buddy's parents ran it, and it was Awada's every night after work.
3: Awada's.
1: Awada's was called, it was like 2 doors down.
2: Yeah.
1: And if you wanted to know where my dad was, hey, where's your dad? Awada's. Every single day, my dad was at Awada's. Every day.
2: Sure.
1: Off work. Go get some drinks.
2: I always thought the best shift for me anyway, 7 to 3.
1: Yeah.
3: Seven. Yeah. Okay.
2: You still got some day left. You got an evening. You can go to bed when you want. You know what I mean?
3: Yeah.
2: That second shift, that's wired tough. At 11 that's p.m. Tough. You lay there till 4. Get up and do it again.
1: Yeah. It's a tough life. Or you get up like 4 o'clock in the morning like we do. That's too early.
4: Getting ready for bed at noon.
2: That's almost too early.
3: Really take a nap at 12:30.
1: Yeah. Michael Evans gets up early.
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5: Hey, good morning, everybody. Welcome to Thursday. I got a love nugget, or I like to call it, come on, man. The Kansas City Chiefs lost 2 of the first 3 season pregames. They tied the third game, so they didn't win any preseason games. Not important. But yesterday, the Chiefs tight end Travis Kelce was asked how he was feeling about the upcoming season. Well, forget that. Travis' reply was to go on and on and on how he still can't get over the greatest day of his life, his wedding to Taylor Swift, that it was so wonderful, unbelievable. Come on, man. I mean, they've been married, what, 2 months? 2 months ago? Enough already. Nobody cares, dude, about you and Taylor Swift. Just play football. And by the way, I think Kansas City is not going to do well. I like Denver in that conference. Yesterday, I promised 10 stars that were discovered in very weird ways. Here you go. Number 10, Blake Lively. Blake Lively was just tagging along with her brother when he went to an agent hoping that he might get signed. Well, the brother was denied, was not signed. But when the agent escorted the brother out of the office, he saw Blake sitting in the reception room, ended up signing her. Number 9, Jennifer Lawrence. Jennifer was 14 years old on vacation with her family, New York City, and they were waiting at a Times Square crosswalk. And a model agent, who was also waiting to cross the street, told Jen's mother he thought little Jennifer would be a great teenage model and gave the mom his card. And they went to his office and the rest is history. Jennifer Lawrence. Number 8 is Harrison Ford. Harrison Ford was a set and cabinet builder at Paramount Studios when Francis Ford Coppola took notice of him, asked him to do a screen test, and voila, Harrison Ford. Chris Evans was in Tennessee at a casting call for extras and was noticed by one of the agent executives and immediately offered him more than a walk-on. Marilyn Monroe, number 6. Marilyn Monroe was 18 years old working at an airplane factory during World War II inspecting parachutes when a news crew photographer did a story on the airplane factory, took a picture of her, and a year later, she got a studio contract. You know what? I like these stories so much. I'm going to give you the top 5 stars that were discovered weird ways tomorrow. I do have some theater news for you. As of Monday, domestic box office is way, way up from the same time a year ago. So far, $758,171,812 have been taken in domestically at the box office. That is up 19.9% from last year. That's fabulous. And the surprise about theaters I teased you about yesterday, almost all of the new theaters that are being built in Los Angeles, and there is a bunch, these new theaters being built in Los Angeles will include bars. No, we're talking about alcohol bars. Yeah, bars at the theaters. That should make even bigger box office numbers, I bet. Hey, have a great day. We'll do it again tomorrow. Mike Evans, see ya.
0: Tord and Elliot.
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4: The right lane is blocked, 71 North beyond 670 West. We got an accident there. Crews are on the scene trying to do some cleanup. And also the right shoulder is blocked, 670 East at 33315 South. 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

0: 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Sunshine, another hot one, high 94, clear tonight, low 72. Mostly sunny for Friday. Got a chance of showers and storms before noon and a high 91, 77 right now. Governor Mike DeWine has now requested a presidential disaster declaration from President Trump for 23 Ohio counties affected by severe storms and flooding and tornadoes and straight line winds that all happened last month. The request covers areas where at least 50 homes and businesses were destroyed, many right here in Central Ohio. Columbus City Schools launching an LED lighting conversion project across 10 schools to reduce utility bills and redirect savings to classrooms. I guess every little bit helps. They say the switch is going to save almost $60,000 in energy costs during its first year. Savings projected to climb as utility rates climb as well. The board president believes that this is just one step of a really big push towards energy efficiency in the city school system. And something nasty is going on near the OSU campus. Columbus police are looking for a guy who reportedly has been seen driving in the off-campus area committing lewd sex acts near female students, with most of the incidents happening near Greek housing along Indianola and East 15th Avenue.
1: She's touching my special area!
0: Now, Columbus police confirmed that they were called earlier this week to take a report about similar concerns near a sorority house. Students said the driver can be seen in a green Toyota 4Runner. The OSU officials have said in the past they do not issue off-campus alerts, but they include the crime report information in its safety maps.
2: Am I the only one getting a boner right now?
0: Green Toyota 4Runner doing nasty things in front of female students. That's a weekday job.
3: It reminds me of Animal House when he climbs up the ladder. He's looking in.
0: Yeah. And he falls back on the ladder, yes. And that's what's going on in and around Central Ohio.
4: It's Torg and Elliott.

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1: Hold tight to Oregon Elliott. We'll be right back right after The Rock.

0: with the Morning Buzz. This story is great, and it's making the rounds on social media, the internet. You can't make this stuff up sometimes. Have you heard about the guy who catfished multiple women claiming he played wide receiver for the 49ers?
1: When I met him on Hinge, he was going by Marcus Love. On Snapchat, he went by Jonathan Love. I never found out what his real name was.
2: I own a $15 million home in Malibu on the beach.
1: Until the articles came out.
3: Dejon Love was charged with defrauding over 26 women out of more than $1.3 million. He pretended to be a player for the San Francisco 49ers and a wealthy real estate investor.
1: He told me that he was from Switzerland, that his family was like one of the richest families in Switzerland, that they own property in like the U.S.
2: We develop malls, hotels, luxury estates.
1: He was saying that he was coming to San Fran, which obviously, if you're from San Francisco, you don't call it San Fran. That was the first red flag.
3: Love also sent Velasquez over a dozen photos and videos portraying himself as an NFL player, wearing a 49ers helmet and even signing a fake contract.
4: My boy J Love signed this contract. How you feel?
1: It seemed too good to be true.
3: She then downloaded the footage to her camera roll to check the metadata to see when and where it was all taken.
1: It did not say the location where he said he took it. And I was like, yeah, I already know you're lying. I instantly blocked him. I was just like, I'm not going to be entertaining this.
3: At least 26 other women didn't catch on. Federal prosecutors say Love convinced many of the women they were in sincere romantic relationships and that he wanted to build wealth together. He allegedly convinced women to send him money to invest on their behalf, sometimes instructing them to take out personal loans. And once the victims had no more money to invest, Love blocked them but kept their money. Wow. He and an alleged accomplice, Taylor Chan, who posed as his investment advisor, have been charged with wire fraud and conspiracy to commit wire fraud.
5: Wow.
6: Dejon. Yeah, he's a porn star, that guy, in the making.
0: Yeah.
6: Do your time, get out and do porn, Dejon Love.
0: Why does he have to do porn?
6: Because he's a whore. He's a male whore.
0: Oh, okay.
6: Capitalize on the name Dejon Love.
5: Yeah, making love.
6: Come on. That's, he should do
0: should do a documentary.
6: There probably will be.
0: Yeah. Do you see the chicks, too? It's not like he was, you know.
7: They all wanted money.
6: Turns out the fat, ugly ones don't want to go for the billionaire.
0: Yeah. 26 women. That is great.
6: That's wild.
7: That's a superstar.
6: And the whole helmet thing just makes me laugh. So my youngest, Owen, was a Packer fan when he was young. Mm-hmm. Just, it was the colors.
7: Okay, so
6: green and yellow.
5: They were good back then, too.
6: I don't know what it was. They were good, yeah. So he was all in, and he spent, and I'm not exact, well, I bet he spent close to 2 years wearing that Packer helmet.
0: Really?
6: You know, there was no padding in the side. It was like a Toys R Us Packers helmet.
0: Oh, okay, yeah, yeah.
6: And it had the chin strap, the plastic chin strap.
7: Use it to run into walls?
6: He wore that at breakfast. He wore that all day long. And when he went to school, we had to talk him into, no, you can't wear your helmet to school.
7: Oh, that's hilarious.
6: He wore that damn helmet for over a year.
7: That's adorable and hilarious.
6: Yeah, it was funny, yeah. Huh? All right, clip number two in your Morning Buzz. Tiger Woods loses the driver's license for 5 years. Florida State prosecutor held a press conference afterwards, and this reporter throws him a bit of a curveball.
8: Can Tiger legally drive his own golf cart?
9: Oh my God, that's a great question. Actually, I think you could. Can you drive a golf? You know what? You got me. We'll have to look into that. I'll get back to you. I know you cannot drive a golf cart while impaired on the roads because it is a vehicle, but I don't. My gut reaction is going to be no. But great question, and I'll get back to you.
6: Yeah, golf cart, anything with a motor if he doesn't have a license. But on a golf course, of course, he
0: could. What are you saying? He can't ride a riding lawnmower?
7: That, well, it's got
6: not
7: a motor
6: on the
7: in it.
6: Street. If
7: well,
6: it's got a motor.
0: Yeah.
7: He can't if
6: George
7: he's mowing his
6: Jones
7: lawn.
6: Got arrested, yes. The old country guy.
0: That's great.
6: Yeah. Oh, don't they arrest people at Put-in Bay in golf carts all
7: yes,
6: the
7: they
6: time?
7: Yes, they do. Yes.
0: Yeah. Do they?
7: Mm-hmm.
0: Christy wants people arrested on scooters.
5: If they're drunk.
7: If they're drunk, yeah. It can't ride the scooter drunk.
6: I mean, hell, you can get a ticket on a bicycle, can you not?
5: Yeah. If you're on the road.
6: Yeah, if you're
7: about
6: drunk
7: an e-bike?
6: On the road. Well, an e-bike, of course, because there is a motor there.
5: I like the guy who like turns his cooler into a motorized unit.
0: Yeah, right. I almost bought one of those. They're awesome. Bill Carlson is an archaeologist, and he joined the Sean Ryan pod, and he has an interesting nugget on Easter Island.
10: And those heads, they have full bodies under the ground.
11: There's not a single actual head on Easter Island. They're all bodies. They all have full bodies. The heads were just a misunderstanding. Those are the ones that are standing in the quarry, and the erosion has buried their bodies. You know how many we've recorded now?
10: Mm-mm.
11: There's over 1,000 on Easter Island. When you see the pictures, you're like, oh, God, are there 50 of them? That's a lot of stuff. No, there's 1,000.
0: Now, they're saying that people are chiming in and saying they were carved on the island.
7: That they weren't brought over there.
6: They weren't moved. Okay, so they've documented the composition of the statues match rock on the island.
7: See, I had heard that they couldn't match the rock
0: and
7: the statues.
0: Well, this is the listeners. I don't know. The listeners are saying they were carved there. So maybe the stone came in somewhere else, carved there, and tilted up.
7: These things are huge.
6: Yeah, that's interesting. Do people live on Easter Island? Is there a village there, or is it just...
7: I think it's...
6: Are there residents?
0: It's volcanoes are on there. I know that.
6: Okay.
0: Yeah, I'm not sure.
6: Like a sacred island? I don't know. I don't even know where Easter Island is. It's down in the Caribbean, isn't it?
0: I think
6: it?
0: It's Pacific, isn't
6: St.
0: it?
6: St. Thomas, St. Croix, Easter Island.
0: Yeah.
7: Okay.
6: Clip number four, comedian Dusty Slay at the Southern Theater a week from tomorrow night. That'd be your Friday the 11th. And I had a giggle yesterday when I heard his take on coffee baristas.
12: So I love a hipster coffee shop because I like good coffee, you know. But sometimes they complicate things for no reason, you know. Like all I drink is black coffee. And I went to this one coffee shop and I go up to the guy. He figured out a way to complicate that. I go up to him. I go, hey, man, let me get a black coffee. He goes, pour over or drip? I was like, I don't know, man. However you get it in there. You know what I mean? I'm like, I don't really know what you're asking me right now. I'm not looking to be involved in making the coffee here. Pour it, drip it, whatever you got to do, man, but wrap it up. He was like, pour over takes 15 minutes. I was like, well, start dripping then. I don't know how you drip faster than you pour, man. That don't even make sense. I don't know how you're doing it. I don't know why you're doing it like that. 15 minutes to make a coffee. I don't need it to be that good. You know what I mean? Like, I like a good coffee, but I don't need you back there massaging the beans, you know?
6: Massaging the bean. There you go.
0: Christy doing that later.
5: Oh,
6: coffee aficionados, coffee snobs. You know any coffee snobs?
7: Oh, yes, my daughter.
6: Boy, the people are into it, man. And then the cold, did you see the coffee
7: the cold
6: slushes?
7: Brew. And the
6: they do the coffee slushes now.
7: What's the one where it's coffee and, or is that the soda and milk or something that they do? The soda and the cream.
5: Yeah, those are popular right now.
7: Yeah, they are.
6: Oh, and the Coca-Cola and the Diet Coke. Yeah. The cream and the Diet Coke with caramel. Mm. Yeah.
0: Yeah, I think the Larry David Curb season one, ice and coffee. I gotta have my ice and coffee, where he does that little bit.
6: Yeah.
0: Oh, it's so good.
6: He and opens the Spike coffee shop.
0: Yes.
6: The Spike shop.
0: And that is your Morning Buzz.
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0: The first time ever, get this, I can outdrive Tiger Woods.
1: That's right. His driver's license suspended for what, 5 years? Have you talked to him?
0: Yes, I said to him, Tiger, you can't drive for 5 years, huh? He said, yep. I said, fine, then just use a 3-wood.
1: Yeah.
0: I kid, Tiger. No, actually, I said, Tiger, I've seen you driving. Frankly, stick to the golf cart, okay? It's unbelievable. He can drive 350 yards, but he can't drive down to the grocery store. It's sad.
2: That's sad. Hey, you know what? You made really good on your promise. You said you're going to rename Lake Ontario Lake America. It's official now because both Google and Apple, they've made the changes on their mapping systems. So let me ask, should they change it for Canadian maps as well?
0: Absolutely, Christy. I want Canadians to wake up, open their phones, and realize they've lost another lake. I don't want Canadians looking at the lake and seeing a different name than ours. That's how international incidents start. And while they're at it, let's change the Canadian version of the map to 51st state, huh? That'll show them. Otherwise, Canadians are going to start thinking they own the lake, and we can't have that.
3: No. All right, well, I don't want to burst your bubble, Mr. President, but the MapQuest app has now surged in popularity after deciding not to make the name change to Lake America. What do you think about it?
0: MapQuest? I thought they went out of business when people stopped printing directions on Yahoo.
1: Yeah.
0: I'm not bothered, really, frankly. I'm amazed MapQuest still knows where anything is. You have to be very brave to pick a fight with me when your biggest competitor is a folded piece of paper from a gas station.
1: And in related news, your supporters threatening to boycott the NFL after Al Michaels made that joke about you renaming Lake Ontario Lake America during that preseason game. Did you have a problem with what Al said?
0: No, but I am considering renaming Al Michaels Al America.
1: Al America.
0: He should be careful. I have a pen, an executive order, and absolutely nothing better to do.
2: Okay, so moving on. Hey, the High Court just handed you a win this week, allowing you to move forward indefinitely with construction of your new White House ballroom. That's got to make you feel really good.
0: Oh, it does. And they said I can build it indefinitely. Indefinitely. Now that's a construction project with a completion date I can respect. Guys, it's going to be tremendous. 40,000 square feet. That's big enough for a ballroom, a couple weddings, and a Supreme Court hearing. It's going to be so big when the band plays Hail to the Chief, they'll have to start in Washington and finish in Virginia.
3: That's pretty big.
2: Yeah. Yeah.
0: It's a big, beautiful ballroom. Huge dance floor it's going to have. Very classy. Yeah, we're calling the decor Early American Casino. Yeah, it's going to hold 1,000 people, 2,000 if they're friendly, and 40,000 according to my official photographs. It's going to be very elegant. Think Versailles, but with a better parking, a frozen yogurt machine, and a gift shop.
2: Oh, okay.
1: Yeah, now how about the other project we heard about? $250,000 renovation, wait for it, for the bowling alley.
0: Right. That
1: dates back to the Truman administration. Do you ever get to go down and throw the ball, knock some pins down?
0: Oh, of course. I bowl beautifully.
1: Do you?
0: I have the greatest bowling ball. Powerful ball.
3: Yeah.
0: I usually bowl a perfect game.
2: Really?
0: The pins fall before I even throw the ball because they know what's coming. You see, I bowl strikes. Tremendous strikes. Nobody gets more strikes than me, except for maybe Iran.
3: Now, finally, President Trump, I want to ask you about this. The U.S. Mint announced the other day that $1 coins featuring your likeness have entered circulation. That's got to make you pretty excited.
0: Excited? Nobody's ever been more excited by loose change, believe me. Finally, a dollar that has some value. Soon people will be checking their couch cushions for me. That's patriotism. It'll be the most beautiful thing they've ever received back from a vending machine. No, really, it's a beautiful coin, guys. Beautiful likeness.
2: Okay, okay.
0: Frankly, the other side of it asked to have my face, too. It's a true story. I love it.
1: You put your ass on the other side, Mr. President.
0: There you go.
1: There you go.
4: Big.
0: Huge ass.
2: And you're the first living person to appear on U.S. circulating hard currency in a century, sir.
0: 100 years. That's incredible. Lincoln had to die to get on the penny. I said, there's got to be an easier way. Now people can finally say they have Trump in their pocket without the FBI getting involved.
1: All right. Thanks for joining us this morning, President Trump.
0: Yes, your ratings are up. You're welcome, guys. Next, I'm going to sign an executive order renaming the San Andreas Fault Joe Biden's Fault.
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1: High school football tomorrow. We talked to Marty Bannister, the voice of CW Friday Night Rivals, at this time every Thursday to talk of the matchups. Now, he is off this week because he's the voice of the OU Bobcats, so we'll talk about their game, but he will talk about the other games in high school this week. Marty, what's up?
2: Hello, Marty.
3: Hey, guys. How are you this morning? Good to be with you again.
2: Good.
1: Who do the Bobcats have tomorrow?
3: Travel out to Lincoln, Nebraska to take on the Cornhuskers to open it up, where it will be a toasty 94 degrees at the 11 o'clock kick on Saturday morning.
1: Wow. So do the Bobcats have a shot? I mean, Nebraska's been down a few years.
3: That's the thing. And one advantage Ohio does have is Nebraska's starting quarterback is Anthony Calandria.

0: who was the starting quarterback on the UNLV team that Ohio beat last December in the Frisco Bowl in Dallas. So they're pretty familiar with him. And you're right, it's a Nebraska program that's been down the last couple of years. And don't think for a moment they're nervous. They're not nervous out there, because they are. This game has been circled on their calendar for a while.
1: And Marty, let me ask you, how long have you done the OU broadcast? Just a couple of years, right?
0: Yeah, it's my third year, yes.
1: Okay, very good. So what is that? I've never been. How is that atmosphere? Now, you can't compare it to the Shoe, of course, but no college, you know, very few in the country could. But when you're down there on a game day like that and you're getting ready for your bride, is there a ton of tailgating like there is here? What's it like down there?
0: Oh, absolutely. Yeah, Peden Stadium and the area around Athens just jumps on game day. It's spectacular. It really, really is. It's as good a setting in the Mid-American Conference as you're going to find. Bobcat fans, they turn out. Now, believe me, the green and white faithful are everywhere. And it's one of the largest alumni and fan bases in the MAC. And yeah, it's a great atmosphere. You should come down for a game sometime. I can get you tickets if you want to come down.
1: I would like to do that, yeah, because I love the small-town feel down there.
0: That's the great attraction to it. That's why so many players matriculate down there.
2: Where is the Miami of Ohio game this year? Is it there or here at your place?
0: That's in Oxford this year, and it's on a Tuesday night. It's a Maction game.
2: Okay, because my son goes there. That's why I can't go to OU to see your team.
0: Oh, that's okay. There's nothing wrong. Miami's like Michigan. We don't talk much about it.
2: So. He would. He'd be very angry if I told him I was going to an OU game and not a Miami game.
0: Well, my wife is a Miami grad, so we have problems on that week. So,
2: what is the Bobcats supposed to predict it in the MAC this year?
1: Yeah,
0: they were picked fifth in the preseason poll, but those things, you know how those things are. They're worth the paper they're printed on.
2: Yeah.
1: So who's the favorite?
0: Toledo is. Toledo's the favorite this year. Yeah, they spent a truckload of money in the portal this year. And how they got so much money in Toledo, we're still trying to figure all that out.
2: How is Eddie George doing at Bowling Green?
0: It was an up-and-down for him year last season. There was a lot of hoopla surrounding him coming on, but they had some problems. They had to change an offensive coordinator's midstream last year. I think he'll do a much better job this year. Again, they were active in the portal as well, too. So I think BG will be much better this year.
1: Is it fair to say that Central Michigan, the Chippewas, are kind of the Purdue of the MAC?
0: The Purdue of the MAC.
1: Yeah. Hmm. Think of, you know, the doormat of the Big Ten. Who's the doormat, perennial doormat in the MAC?
0: Well, in the MAC, it's been the last couple of years, it's been the Northeast Ohio schools, Kent State and Akron. Those are the ones that have been the real ones that have just been near the bottom, languishing near the bottom of the league. Ball State has struggled the last couple of years. I mean, Ohio State will see them on Saturday. But those have been the teams that have really been bringing up the rear end the last couple of years.
2: Hey, Marty, let's talk high school football. CW Friday Night Rivals still going to air. You're just not doing the game. And this one's huge, man. Pick North versus Pick Central. That is a huge game every single year.
0: Yeah, it's kind of the trademark of our schedule, guys. That's the one game we always make sure we get on our schedule right away, and with reason. I mean, it might be the best rivalry in Central Ohio, and that's no offense to any other, that's Watterson, DeSales, or any of those other games, but this one draws the attention. It draws the talent. I mean, you look at the players who have played in that game who are now playing at Division I levels and into the NFL. It's just remarkable the amount of talent that walks on and off that field during these games. It'll be a fun one tomorrow night. I hate to miss it, but it'll be a great game. And I'm sure Brent Balbinot, who'll be doing the game, and Jeff Logan will do a great job.
2: Hey, you know, you mentioned DeSales, and I think if memory serves me correct, they take on East Columbus, and that'll be a W for them. But they're kind of, and I know Ryan Day's son RJ plays for them, but they're kind of sneaky good this year. Because they had a big upset?
0: Yeah. I don't know if I would right away say they're definitely going to beat East. Now, East is good. They're 2-0, but their two wins have been against teams that are combined 0-4 right now.
2: Yeah.
0: DeSales, obviously, heavy favorite going into that one, but I keep an eye on the East Tigers. That's not a bad football team.
2: Yeah, I'm just surprised DeSales getting, you know, 2-0 and 3-0. That makes that Watterson rivalry just so much better if both teams are undefeated when they match up.
0: Oh, and I think they probably will be by that time. That game's coming up fast, too. Looking forward to that one.
2: Yeah, now last week we talked, Marty, about Westerville South versus Central. Central won. Now it's Westerville North versus Westerville Central.
0: And if Central wins tonight, and they haven't allowed a point yet this year, the Warhawks, they win the ruler of the Ville series because they will have beaten both South and North. North is 1-1. They lost last week to Olentangy Orange. I was impressed with Central last week, guys. I mean, their defense flew all over the field last week and was really impressive. And again, as I said, and they haven't allowed a point in their first two games of the season, which is pretty impressive.
2: Yeah, that is impressive, that especially is. Against Westerville South. I mean, that's really impressive.
0: Exactly.
2: It really is.
0: Exactly.
2: What are some of the other games that stand out for you this weekend that people should keep an eye on?
0: Gahanna. We've talked about them each of the last couple of weeks, but they're off to a 2-0 start. They play at Liberty. Liberty has lost to St. Ed and lost to Glenville. Greg Keighley's doing a great job as Gahanna's quarterback. He's got 5 touchdowns, hasn't been picked off yet. They've only allowed 10 points in 2 games this year. I'm sure you're going to be interested in this one, Torg, but Worthington Kilbourne at Canal Winchester. Kilbourne, in their first 2 games, they scored 49 and 52 points, and their quarterback, Jackson Szabo, has only accounted for 11 touchdowns. 6 what? Passing, 5 running. So that'll be the key there. And another good one, I think, defending Division II state champion Avon plays at Upper Arlington tomorrow night. Upper Arlington's off to a 2-0 start, and that's always a great Avon program. That'll be a really good test for Justin Buttermore's team.
2: Yeah, and we want people to know who's listening, too, because people have texted in and said, hey, ask about this team. If your kid plays for a team, you went to a school, shoot us a text before our Thursday segment at 821-9696, and we'll ask Marty about your school. So if you have a kid who played there, we'll throw out your game on a Thursday. Marty, thanks so much. Good luck Saturday.
1: You.
2: We'll be watching, man.
0: All right, guys. Appreciate you.
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7: An accident has a left lane block 270 south right there at I-70 and up on the outer belt as well. Two lanes are blocked, 270 north beyond Tuttle Crossing Boulevard. 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

0: 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Sunshine, high 94, going to feel like 102 today. Clear tonight, low 72, and sunshine for Friday. Chance of showers and storms before noon and a high 91. It is 80 right now. Good news if you're heading down to campus for the game this Saturday. OSU has upgraded the Wi-Fi inside the shoe, giving all of us more stable and consistent service to be influencers and content creators. The addition of 280 access points, including some that are under the seats, has now doubled the capacity of the network. So now we can all stay connected as we walk from the gates to our seats, allowing for smoother texting and a lot of posting. Additionally, a new face authentication system called Express Entry will help fans enter the stadium more quickly by matching their face to a registered selfie.
1: Yeah, I tried that last season. It was a tester, and it just came back ugly.
0: Oh, ugly. You are not allowed in because you are ugly.
1: You are ugly. Oh, yeah. Put on. It gave me a mask. The computer wished it was COVID again.
2: An automatic filter popped up.
0: The Columbus Blue Jackets and the NHL getting together to produce and distribute games via the Blue Jackets Hockey Network. It's going to debut this fall. Cable satellite providers on board, along with streaming exclusively on Prime Video for $19.99 a month. Or
3: I can hear the audience now. Boo!
0: Or $100 annually with a subscription, and featuring a select number of games over the air stations as well. And Taylor and Travis, welcome to Ohio. They have bought a $5.35 million estate on the shores of Lake Erie, near, of course, Kelsey's hometown of Cleveland Heights. The couple have multiple properties across several states, Swift owning multi-million dollar homes, and Kelsey having a $6 million mansion in a gated community near Kansas City. And Kelsey's mom also owns a condo in Florida, where the Kelsey family has very strong ties.
1: Yeah, and I can't wait for both of them to lecture us on how we should live our lives.
0: Oh, that's coming. Okay.
1: Thanks, Taylor and Travis.
2: Have you guys seen any of the video of the home?
0: Yes.
1: Yes.
2: That's a lot of home for 5.3. You can tell it's in Cleveland. I bet she lost her, with her New York City property or California properties. 5.3 for that. I mean, what a steal for her.
0: Well, then there must be a lot of work needed for it.
2: Comparatively speaking.
0: And how long was on the market?
2: Location. It's in Cleveland.
4: Good news is you got this beautiful home. Bad news?
0: It's in Cleveland.
2: It sits on the lake. I mean, it is beautiful, but
4: the lake
2: needs,
4: that catches fire?
2: It needs.
1: That's where they put the drunk uncle.
2: Yeah.
1: We need a home for our drunk uncle. Let's put him in Cleveland way away from him. No one will want to visit him because it's Cleveland.
2: Uncle Ralph, we're going to call you the caretaker.
1: Yeah. Ralph Kelsey is living.
2: Yeah.
0: And that's what's going on in and around Central Ohio.
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4: Hold tight. 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
1: Oh, ho, ho, we did not forget. 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
2: Well, there was a disaster there years ago, and Greg questioned me on the air, but you don't question, you know.
3: I should know better.
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2: The Motor City Madman over here.
3: So it was Ted Nugent, tragedy with Ted Nugent down there?
2: That is pretty amazing. That's the same arena.
1: Yeah.
2: You know?
1: So let's get going here, 821-9696. And by the way, if you want to find out what hour we're doing the code word keyword tomorrow, Christy and Second Shift Big Rick will tell you today.
4: Yeah, so you got to be listening.
1: Keyword right now, text it. Listening is a skill. Rush. Rush is the keyword.
4: Spell it, just in case.
1: I refuse to spell it. I refuse to. If you do not know how to spell Rush and use the keyword, I cannot help you.
3: Yeah, we can't trust you going to Cincinnati.
1: Yeah, you shouldn't be driving.
3: Yeah.
1: Well, I shouldn't be driving, but yeah.
4: Rush. Well, you don't. Tesla drives.
2: Yeah.
1: Rush. Keyword, 821-9696. You're not calling. Who's a... Eliminate that person.
3: Oh, should we put
1: calling.
3: Him on live right
1: Yeah,
3: now?
1: Let's do it. Right. Put him on. Okay. Torg and Elliot. Hello.
5: Hey, good morning. How are you?
1: Good. How are you?
5: Hey, I am doing better than most.
1: What's your name? What's your name?
5: Kathy.
1: Kathy, what's going on? You tell us what's going on.
5: I just enjoying and getting ready for a nice long weekend.
1: Nice. And you just wanted to call us.
5: I did, just to say good morning.
1: Oh, good morning.
4: That's sweet, Kathy. Thank you, Kathy.
5: Hello from Pataskala.
1: Yeah.
4: Kathy from Pataskala. We love Pataskala. Pataskala.
1: I'm gonna put you on hold. Greg's going to send you a picture of his junk.
3: Okay. And see, we wanted to make fun of Kathy.
4: Yeah, exactly.
1: No, you did.
3: I did, all right? I wanted to call her.
1: You did. That's why you have to send her a picture of your junk.
3: She doesn't want that.
1: She wants another laugh.
4: Send her a picture of Devin's junk.
3: Yeah. Oh, that's impressive. Oh,
1: that is. that's wide lens.
4: Yeah, I think she digs Devin's junk.
1: Yes.
3: So look, we've already had 60 entries.
1: Beautiful. Keep them going. Rush. Keyword.
2: All right, we'll see you tomorrow. It'll be a good one.
1: Brandon Lang live. So that's going to be off the hook. Big game break with Zach Bourne. What am I missing? Am I missing anything?
3: Punchline news.
1: Am I missing anything else?
4: And the kickoff of our A to Z weekend.
1: A to Z weekend right after our show.
4: Right afterwards, that's correct.
1: Abracadabra going to be song number one?
4: You know what? I haven't seen the list yet.
1: You haven't seen it?
4: No.
1: Don't you look at it, Christy, and pre-approve?
4: Yes, but again, it hasn't been handed to
3: me
4: yet.
3: Tony was supposed to give it to already. Tony, if you're listening,
1: give the
3: Christy's
1: list to Christy.
3: Waiting for the list.
1: Should we see if was a cat? Kathy!
5: Yes.
1: Hey, Kathy.
4: She's waiting for a junk pic.
1: Hey, Kathy, we just wanted to check in. You still doing good?
5: Hey, I'm doing wonderful.
1: All right.
2: Enjoy that long weekend.
1: All right. Hold on. All right. Kathy, how are you?
5: Hey, I'm better than most, man. I'm doing wonderful.
2: You got some time on your hands this morning, huh?
1: Yeah, what are you doing right now?
5: I am sitting off the side of the road just to call you guys.
4: Nice. Well, she took that to sit up. Kathy, we love you.
1: Greg, get her a prize.
2: Yeah, Kathy, you called because you think we're offering something right now, right?
5: No, I just actually called to say good morning.
2: Really? Yeah. Okay.
4: Jerry, have faith in our listeners.
3: QFM prize pack.
1: Yeah, hey, Kathy, hold on. We're going to give you something, okay?
5: Hey, rock on.
2: Okay.
1: Yeah.
2: Hold, please.
1: Christy, what do you got going on?
4: Well, we will see everybody tonight. It's the first stop of our stop number three, Tavern 62 for the QFN 96 Buckeye City Motorsports Bike Night Tour. We'll
1: Kathy,
4: see you.
1: Kathy, ever go to Bike Night? Kathy.
5: Yes, I have, but it's been a minute.
4: Well, okay. That's okay.
1: All right. I just wanted to check. Okay, go ahead.
4: Also, a song that evolved when the lead singer bought one of those huge hi-fi stereo systems from the 70s and put the demo in of this song. That's one of your classic nooners for your Thursday coming up in the middays.
1: Hey, Kathy.
5: Hey.
1: What are you doing for lunch?
5: I have nothing.
1: Okay, hold on. Greg, take her to lunch.
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Yeah, there are some things you shouldn't do when you get older, like climb a ladder or play pickup basketball with your kids when you're 72 years old and you break your shoulder. 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

Hot, sticky, I don't know about sweet, but that's what we got on tap for today. Another hot one, high 94, going to feel like 100, but it's going to be a great first bike night at Stop Number 3, Tavern 62 in Orient. Yeah, that is tonight. We'll see you out there starting at 6. And don't forget, if you're going to be driving out there, we've got 2 parking places, and shuttles will be provided by Kathy with Bar Hoppers, running nonstop between those 2 lots to and from Tavern 62. The first one on the corner of 62 and Darby Creek Run, and the second 62 across from Pettit's drive-thru. Can't wait to see you. It's going to be so much fun with Distorted Silence.

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This time tomorrow, we're just kicking off. The A to Z weekend, let us be the soundtrack for your Labor Day holiday as we tear the doors off the library and we crank it up from A to Z. Like that song, Space Oddity, would be in the S's. It all kicks off tomorrow morning right after the Torgan and Elliott show, and it rolls through Monday night. So buckle up, kids. It's going to be loud. It's going to be rocking. You're going to love it. 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Nothing like putting a stranglehold on summer, not letting it go. Sunshine today, a high 94, going to feel like 102 tonight. Clear, a low 72, and got a chance of showers and thunderstorms, mainly before noon on your Friday. Otherwise, mostly sunny and a high of 91. 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

Neil Peart, No One's Disciple, a brand new documentary, the trailer of which has just been released on YouTube, and they got a lot of people that are interviewed, including Chad Smith with the Red Hot Chili Peppers, QFN 96.

0: Van Halen's final studio album back in 2012 was A Different Kind of Truth. It's going to be back in print October 23rd on CD and as a two LP set. There's also going to be a limited crystal clear vinyl version available exclusively at participating indie retail stores and from Rhino Records. And by the way, this was their first and only studio album with Wolfgang Van Halen on bass in place of original member Michael Anthony. And their first with David Lee Roth since 1984. It's Christy. Welcome to your Thursday. Leaning into a holiday weekend again. Can't wait to see you tonight at Tavern 62 in Orient for the QFM 96 Bike Night Tour Stop. 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Sunshine 94, going to feel like 102. Clear tonight, a low 72. Chance of showers and thunderstorms mainly before noon on your Friday. Then the rest of the day looks great. Mostly sunny and a high of 91.
1: 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I'm

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0: 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Sunshine 94 today. Going to feel like 102. Clear tonight. Low 72. We got a chance of showers and thunderstorms mainly before noon tomorrow. Otherwise, the rest of the day looks great. Mostly sunny and a high of 94.
1: 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She's the people's lawyer and the king of clubs. Columbus is home for a royal concert experience.
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0: Thieves in Southern California didn't take the money and run. No, they took the beer and ran. Over 70 grand worth of PBR. So yesterday, Pabst announced they're offering a $20,000 cash reward. Now, that's some money for any information leading to the recovery of their stolen beer. In fact, the CEO took to social media demanding the return of the shipment by September the 9th. It's Christy. Welcome to your Thursday. And a song that evolved when the lead singer bought one of those huge stereo systems in the 70s and put in their demo tape. Your first classic Nooner is coming out.
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With royalties from Steppenwolf's first album, lead singer John Kay bought one of those high-fidelity stereo systems. You know, the one with the towering speakers, 10-inch subwoofers, a turntable, equalizer. When they were working on their second album, someone in the band came up with a groove for a new song. So Kay took the demo home to work on the lyrics. He said, "I popped the cassette into the player, and out of these rather large speakers came this track. And what popped into my head was, I like to dream. Right between the sound machine." The sound machine, of course, being that stereo system. "I wrote the lyrics and melody in about 20 minutes, went and overdubbed the vocal, and then we did some more work on the track with instrumental overdubs and the like, and the song evolved from that." Happy 81st birthday today to bassist George Biondo. From 1968, Steppenwolf II, it's Magic Carpet Ride, your first classic nooner. QFN 96.

0: 96, we are your concert station welcoming Triumph the Rock and Roll Machine, Reloaded 2026 Tour Leg 2, celebrating their 50th anniversary with special guest April Wine, also from Canada, coming to Heritage Bank Center on November the 18th. 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Sunshine 94 today. Heat index still in effect. 102, it's going to feel like. Tonight, mostly clear, a low 72. Got a chance of showers and maybe a thunderstorm possible before noon. Sunshine the rest of the day and a high of 91. The lead singer choked back tears when singing this song at a tribute concert. Your second classic nooner is coming up.
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At the time, Dave Grohl called this the best song I've ever written. The track became a live favorite for the band and one of five songs in their set when they performed at the Live Earth concert at Wembley Stadium in London to a crowd of about 80,000. It was on this day in 2022 that the Taylor Hawkins tribute concert was also held in London, England. Sir Paul McCartney, Queen, AC/DC among the rock royalty to pay tribute at Wembley, while Liam Gallagher opened the show with a fitting rendition of Oasis Rock and Roll Star. Dave Grohl choked back tears as he played the band's first show since the death of drummer Taylor Hawkins in March of that year. The star was singing the song when he paused to collect his emotions.

on the lyric, "It's times like these you learn to love again." 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
1: And then she says, we get married 2 weeks later. You got a pickup truck and you're drinking long necks. What happened to Jazzy Jerry?
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0: Oh, a little rock and roll band from Boston. 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We'll see you there.
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3: 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And you know what I'm talking about. 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

0: some Deep Purple QFM 96 from your Sears Heating and Cooling Weather Center. 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Sunshine 94 today. Going to feel like 102. Clouds tonight, low 72. And a chance for showers and thunderstorms mainly before noon. But the rest of Friday into the weekend looking pretty good. Sunshine and a high of 91. Big Rick and his second shift is in next. Be listening. He will have tickets for you to see Triumph. Yes, Triumph is going to be at the Heritage Bank Center on November the 18th. 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I will see you tonight, Tavern 62 in Orient, the final month of the QFM 96 Bike Night Tour from 6 until 9. We'll see you there.
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Good afternoon. It is Second Shift with Big Rick. It's a little bit of a somber day for me, and I want to share this quick story with you and hope it encourages you to do something positive for yourself, your friends, and your family, and your loved ones. 17 years to go today, I got a phone call that a kid that I grew up with, my brother, his mother watched me, my mother watched him. We were inseparable. He had passed away in an explosion at a mill in Pittsburgh. It's almost very much like the story of Rudy. I was the one who decided to go out and look at the world, and he took the job at the mill, and unfortunately, he passed away. And I think about him this day, everything about him every day, but obviously, this day is a little bit different. And the weekend before he passed, he invited me to his daughter's first birthday party, and I couldn't go because I had to work, and I never got to see him again. So pick up the phone, call your friends, call your family, call your loved ones, remind the people in your life that you love them, because you never know when it's the last.

0: last time. But you know what? It also spins a lot of positivity in their lives and yours too. So I miss you, Nick. I love you. And I know that you're laughing all along the way of this weird adventure of my life. Boston and Tom Petty are coming up on Classic Rock QFM 96.
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I'm going to play Here I Go Again from Whitesnake, and that pretty much sums up my life. Here I Go Again on another adventure next week. Something musically historic is going to happen. It's a dream show, essentially, for so many. The Foo Fighters and AC/DC.

DC playing together one night only in the Dome in St. Louis. And I will be there, and I surrounded this trip with some other cool, fun bands like Rob Zombie, Marilyn Manson, Shinedown, and Billy Idol. Please take the trip with me. Follow us on whatever your preferred method of social media is. I would love to take you on that trip. You're going to hear from the Foo Fighters right after the aforementioned Whitesnake.

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0: 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If you go see Collective Soul, every song is a hit and everybody is singing along. 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

0: Queen Classic Rock UFM 96. Sports fans, I've got something that's going to blow your mind how long ago this happened. I know when I saw it, I couldn't believe it was even fathomable, and it blew our lids off. We'll revisit it after ZZ Top. Right now, I got Aerosmith.
1: Second floor, hardware, children's wear, ladies' lingerie. Oh, good morning, Mr. Tyler. 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

0: 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Boy, this guy had them, and they were pretty good. Sports fans, our minds were blown 40 years ago today when Bo Jackson made his Major League Baseball debut for the Royals. It wasn't so much that actually shook us. It was the idea that a year later, he'd end up playing for the Raiders and is the only athlete that ever played in a both Major League Baseball All-Star game and a Pro Bowl. I remember thinking Bo Jackson was not a real person because I would have been 8, 9 years old when we first started to see him, and it just didn't even seem fair. And if nothing else, he brought the absolute hardest look ever in his shoulder pads with the baseball bat and that black and white Nike ad. There has never been a cooler card or poster ever. Got Lit coming up, Poison, John Mellencamp. Stay here, Classic Rock, QFM 96.
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2: Rick, one accident scene as we get things underway. Far east side, eastbound I-70. The right lane is blocked in between 270. That's the East Outer Belt and Bryce Road. Right lane blocked, about a 2 to 3 minute delay. Watch out for the potholes. It is pothole season. 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

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This is where the legends come out to play. Still cranking it up.

Poison, nothing but a good time. Classic Rock, QFM 96. I saw over the weekend, and I missed going to the show because I was gone. But Ricky Rocket was here, and the Rocket Mafia played over at the King of Clubs, which is pretty cool. I saw a bunch of people posting pictures with him. I've never met him personally, but I understand he's a really nice guy. And so is Brett Michaels. So as Brett is healing from his ailments, and Ricky's still out there doing his thing with the band, hopefully they can meld together and get the entire band on tour in 2027. I understand that's the plan, but who knows? Phil Collins and George Thurgood coming up here is John Mellencamp.

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0: no more. Classic Rock UFM 96 second shift with Phil Collins. We're going to be doing the first shift. I couldn't tell you the last time I woke up this early to do something, but this Saturday, myself, Torg, Dave Mann, and a cast of dozens will be live on campus getting you ready for game day. We are so back, baby. We are going to broadcast live from 9 to noon. We're going to have former players joining us. 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
2: Rick, one accident scene going. It's going to be eastbound 70 between 270 and Bryce Road. The right lane is blocked. 2 to 3 minute delay from the QFM 96 Sears Heating and Cooling Weather Center. They're not plumbers. 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Heat index near 100 tomorrow. So make sure you hydrate. I'm Jim Thomas, QFM 96, traffic and weather.
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0: Second shift with Big Rick, Classic Rock, QFM 96, and Queen. Another one bites the dust, and England will never get over their fascination and love of Queen and Freddie Mercury, and nor should they. Not only was the mustache solid, but he did so much in London and England, and including that historic Live Aid performance in 1995 at Wembley. Well, they have gone ahead and shared this beautiful opportunity to share more Freddie Mercury. The Spanish Steps are a very well-used pedestrian link between Wembley Arena and Wembley Stadium. Well, now they don a beautiful mural of Freddie Mercury. It's fantastic. They just unveiled this, I think, yesterday. I'm going to England in November, and I cannot wait to see that and just kind of sit there and take it all in. I will always worship the rock stars, and Freddie Mercury was at the top of that heap for sure, right up there with Eddie Van Halen and some of the best we ever had. We don't have rock stars. We don't have that gripping frontman personality anymore in a lot of bands in modern music like we did with some of these guys, and Freddie was at the top of that heap. Days of the New and the Eagles are coming up on Classic Rock, QFM 96.
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2: Big Rick, just one accident scene southwest side. London Groveport Road, just east of I-71. This is not even a half mile east of I-71 on London Groveport Road. So careful if you're exiting 71 north or southbound at 665 or London Groveport Road. I'm Jim Thomas, QFM 96 Traffic.
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1: 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I'm

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1: And I'm Wilson from that other window place.
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0: We're actually far from the most expensive. 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
1: I know what they say, Leslie.
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It is the 4 o'clock hour. 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Metallica and Twisted Sister right now. I want-

0: Van Halen Classic Rock QFM 96. Congratulations to Clark in Westerville. Clark, that there's an RV. Sorry, Clark, I just had to. It popped into my head. He's going to see Triumph at the Heritage Bank Center. And if you're like, I wish I would have won something today. Well, not only do I have another pair tomorrow, but tomorrow morning in the 9 o'clock hour, your guys in the morning on the first shift, Torg and Elliot, they are going to hook you up with a pair of tickets to go see Rush. They added four more cities to their celebrated 50-something tour. Cincinnati is one of them. Heritage Bank Center on October 23rd. The tickets are on sale tomorrow morning at 10 a.m., which means tomorrow at 9 a.m., but you can win them before you can actually buy them. We've been doing it all week. Very cool, those guys. I would have just hoarded all the tickets, but they knew I had them. Aerosmith and Puddle of Mud coming up on Classic Rock, QFM 96.
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2: Big Rick, southeast side accident scene is going to be eastbound 33 after Hamilton Road. It's blocking the left lane, 4 to 5 minute delay. Southbound 71 after Greenlawn, that one's on the left shoulder, only about a 1 to 2 minute delay. 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Overnight low 72. High tomorrow 92. Heat index near 100. Only a 20% shot at showers and storms tomorrow. I'm Jim Thomas, QFM 96 Traffic and Weather.
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Aerosmith Classic Rock UFM 96. The ice is down. We are very close to hockey season. We'll have a little hockey review coming up after Bon Jovi. Right now, it's Puddle Mud.

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0: Bon Jovi, Classic Rock, QFM 96, Second Shift with Big Rick. And speaking of shifts, I would never be on the first or second shift of my hockey team. I was usually a fourth liner, but you know what? It's pretty good on the power play, and I love to get into a fist fight. I love hockey, and boy, is it going to be either an absolute turnaround after all this just turmoil here with the Blue Jackets this season, or they're going to come out, be on the same page, and I think they're going to stun. What's going on with Marchenko? Who knows? Will Fantilli get a giant deal? What is it worth? I don't know. Does Werenski really want to be here? I don't know. Elvis is having shoulder surgery. The net belongs to Jet. It is going to be a wild and bumpy ride, but the ice will be smooth. The ice is down at Nationwide Arena. How much does it take? 14,000 gallons of water and 300 gallons of white paint. I saw videos of people, season ticket holders, helping paint the ice, you know, the Blue Lions, the Reds, face off dot, all that kind of stuff. It's kind of neat to be out there on the ice and see that happen. But we are less than a month away, and it can't get here soon enough. I got the Rolling Stones and Green Day, Queen, loaded for you next on Classic Rock, QFM 96.
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2: Freeways with the typical slowdowns in the usual spots, and still a blocking accident scene eastbound 33.

3 after Hamilton Road. Left lane is blocked. 5 to 6 minute delay. 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

0: 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The QFM 96 Bike Night Tour is tonight, Tavern 62 in Orient. We'll see you there.
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Classic Rock, UFM 96, Rolling Stones, Brown Sugar. I will suggest this about sugar. I like sugar a lot. Not that sugar, but actual sugar. And I can't wait to be in the cream puff eating contest coming up at Oktoberfest. I'll give you the review on the whole thing coming up after Foreigner right now. It is Green Day. Dude.

0: It's Foreigner Classic Rock QFM 96. Man, I am looking forward to Oktoberfest, which is going to be the last day of this crazy adventure. I will land at the airport and go immediately to Oktoberfest. They're strongman competitions. They're going to toss kegs and throw stones and do all kind of crazy stuff. I can't wait. I signed up just to eat because I don't want to lift anything heavy. I will be on there on site Friday for sure. But I also get to be in the cream puff eating contest, which if you knew me, you'd know that I have a legitimate shot at winning. Metallica and ZZ Top are on the way. 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
2: Big Rick, accident scene on the right shoulder, southbound 270 after Cemetery Road. About a 1 minute delay there. Typical slowdowns in the usual spots on the rest of our freeways. From the QFM 96 Sears Heating and Cooling Weather Center. 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Overnight low 72. 20% chance of showers and storms tomorrow. Heat index of 100. High's only going to be 92, though, but it'll feel a lot hotter. I'm Jim Thomas, QFM 96, Traffic and Weather.
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I got lots of stuff loaded for you, including Pink Floyd and Stevie Ray Vaughan. Right now, I give you Metallica on second shift.

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Plus, Brock UFM 96, Pink Floyd, Comfortably Numb. Speaking of comfortable, did you see what's going on over at Ohio State? We're going to talk about this after Sublime, but man, it's something I couldn't even imagine my school doing. Right now, I'll give you Motley Crue, Home Sweet Home, Classic Rock, UFM 96.

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And Ohio State took another step towards this big $1.5 billion in facility investments and renovations. $1.5 billion. I went to the University of Pittsburgh in Johnstown, Pennsylvania. And while I am very proud of the degree in education that I got, I remember what a big deal it was for the university, because we had Johnstown, Pennsylvania is on it's on a mountain, and there was a lot of erosion there. So occasionally part of the sidewalks would, you know, become not flat, and they'd have different hiccups in them, and people would trip. I mean, the college newspaper wrote a story about how finally two slats of sidewalk are replaced to keep students safe.

0: And yeah, I think they spent $1,500 on concrete and labor, and they made a big deal out of it. A $1.5 billion investment. I can't even fathom what they could do over there. I mean, it's like by far the nicest university I have ever seen with my own eyes. I know some people have a different opinion, but I don't even know what you could do over there that isn't pretty great. Alice in Chains and Stone Temple Pilots are next.
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2: Big Rick going to close things out in the downtown southbound 71 at Spring Street. The left lane is blocked with an accident, 2 to 3 minute delay. Southbound 270 east outer belt between 70 and 33, right shoulder's blocked, 1 minute delay. And on the west outer belt, 270 southbound after Cemetery, the right shoulder's blocked. Minor delays there. From the QFM 96 Sears Heating and Cooling Weather Center, they're not plumbers, they're not electricians. 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It's going to feel like 100. I'm Jim Thomas with QFM 96 Traffic and Weather.
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0: Hey, this is Big Rick, and I am going on 1 year here in Columbus, and so far it has been amazing. I love the station, the listeners are awesome, and I bought a place, and the only thing that stinks about it is the windows are awful. I was watching dollar bills fly out the window every time I turned on my heating or air conditioner, and I went, no more. I am calling my friends at Pella Columbus. And you know what? As soon as I did, everything has been fantastic. And as I get my new windows, I'm going to tell you about it every step of the way. So far, top notch. Thank you, Pella Columbus. Hey, I'm Pick.
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0: Second shift with Big Rick, Classic Rock, QFM 96. We are about to head out of second shift. Before we do, though, rock icons Rush have added four new dates to their very celebrated 50-something tour, and it's making a stop at Heritage Bank Center Friday, October 23rd. 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

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Dave Mann is in until midnight. He's going to watch and make sure you actually get your jobs done. He's got Billy Idol and the Offspring coming with him. And I remind you, you are listening to Classic Rock, QFM 96, Columbus, Ohio. 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

0: Classic Rock QFM 96 with 38 Special. That's kind of one of those oxymoron type things. Hold on, but do it loosely. I mean, usually if you're telling somebody to hold on, you mean to grip. Grip it, man. And hold on loosely. It's kind of like jumbo shrimp.
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0: Classic Rock QFM 96 with the Scorpions. Bad news from the Scorps yesterday. They are postponing all of their remaining 2026 tour dates. And they did have a residency plan for Las Vegas at Planet Hollywood that was supposed to start here just in a few days on September 9th and run through September 25th. And for right now, those shows are postponed. And it says due to unforeseen circumstances.
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